Experience the brilliance, joy and genius of J.S. Bach live at the National Concert Hall when Bach Collegium Japan perform all six of Bach's magnificent Brandenburg Concertos on Sunday the 10th of October. This is a rare opportunity to hear all six concertos performed together by one of the world's leading baroque ensembles. One exhilarating evening of music by one of the greatest composers of all time. Tickets from just €15. Book now at nch.ie.

Well, hello, good morning, everyone, and welcome. 3 hours of historically informed performances of vocal and instrumental works from across the map. From now until 10 a.m., it's a millennium of music today on Vox Nostra, here on RTE Lyric FM.

A lovely alleluia to begin and to end the motet that you just heard there, the motet titled Gaude Plaude from the Sacred Concerti, or the Concerted Motets of Maria Xaviera Perrucona. Capella Artemisia was singing there with Candace Smith, their director, in the project titled Rosa Mystica, the name of a beautiful album which contains so much of that gorgeous repertoire from the convents of 17th century Italy. And a lovely way it is to begin our Sunday morning here together on Vox Nostra. Vlad Smirshkevich with you on this Sunday in September, and it's a pleasure to have your company from now until 10 a.m. We've got 3 hours of early music coming your way, and we'll be heading into all sorts of directions. We will be visiting convents, just like we did in the 17th century, but also earlier, with the music of Hildegard von Bingen, who's got a double anniversary coming up this week. And so there'll be some definite visits to Hildegard land, as it were. We'll also get to hear music of François Couperin, and get a good dosage of harpsichords, and a very special kind of harpsichord, in fact. We'll get to hear for our Bach for Breakfast. It's all coming up in these next 3 hours, and very happy to have you joining me. Well, let's see, what did we have? We started with Gaude Plaude, rejoice, applaud, or rejoice and acclaim, and we'll go from there into a little bit of Couperin. Move over to

France for this prelude from the second concert, which is played here by Le Concert des Nations under Jordi Savall from their Royal Concerts, Concerts Royaux album on Alia Vox.

O Vis Eternitatis, O Power of Eternity, by Hildegard von Bingen, and performed there by the Ensemble for Early Music Augsburg from their CD that is titled Hildegard von Bingen and Her Time. And that is going to be a little bit of a connection to the dates that traditionally are associated with Hildegard, because they fall this coming week. Her birth on the 16th of September, 1098, her death on the 17th of September, in 1179. Quite a life, extraordinary musical voice and output, and this sound and this beautiful spirit that still reaches across more than eight centuries to us today. Well, before that, we had François Couperin's Prélude de Deuxième Concert with Jordi Savall and Le Concert des Nations. And that was a wonderful selection from the CD

that's titled The Royal Concerts, Les Concerts Royaux, on Alea Vox. We'll get to hear more Couperin. We will definitely get to hear more Hildegard von Bingen as we proceed through this morning, and hope that you enjoy it all. We're going to, of course, be happy to hear from you. 51554 if you'd like to text. And vox at rte.ie for the email, as per usual. And as per usual, we've got more beautiful music on the way. So what are we going to do now? We'll travel from Hildegard's Rhineland convent on to the Florentine court, and another woman with a voice entirely her own, very distinctive music, and that's Francesca Caccini, from a musical family for sure, but we'll get to hear her voice as expressed through this solo madrigal, or solo motet, I suppose it would be, a solo motet with continuo, and it sets words by Michelangelo Buonarroti the Younger. This is titled Maria, Dolce Maria.

That was an Allegro by Santiago de Murcia, preserved in the Códice Saldívar number 4, and the Three Brothers of Forma Antiqua from Concerto Zapico, volume 2. We had that, and then before it, Gustav Leonhardt was playing Matthias Weckmann's Suite in C minor. We began, though, with Francesca Caccini's solo madrigal, the beautifully intimate Maria Dolce Maria. That was Shannon Mercer singing with Luc Beausejour, Sylvain Bergeron, and Amanda Kismet. It's on the album O Viva Rosa. Well, we say hello this morning to our friends Kay and Jim. Thanks very much for your morning greetings. And autumn is indeed well upon us, but it's going in a funny way, isn't it? It kind of gets warm, it gets cold, it gets crisp, it gets damp. It's doing all those wonderful things that Irish weather does. But at the same time, it reminds us, especially by the light and the dark entry I have into the studio on Sunday mornings now, that it

is indeed that time of the year, that autumnal time. Well, we will continue our travels every season of the year, and so it's always lovely to have your company. And thanks very much for sending your message in this morning. And we will be traveling to another wonderful Italian Baroque woman. We go from Francesca Caccini, who we heard earlier, to Barbara Strozzi. And a question to which there may be no answer. Che si può fare? What can one do? Indeed, it's very existential, but it's such a beautiful, beautiful song that I thought we should include it, since it's in the spirit of the travels we are musically undertaking today. Capella Mediterranean, Leonardo García Larcón, always do a fabulous job with this repertoire. And the voice of Mariana Flores is where we get all of the vocal side of this next piece, Che si può fare. It's on the album Barbara Strozzi, Most Virtuous Composer, Virtuosissima Compositrice.

As the question hangs in the air, che si può fare? What can one do? Barbara Strozzi's question indeed left hanging there with the beautiful singing of Mariana Flores with Capella Mediterranea, directed by Leonardo García Alarcón. That's from the album Virtuosissima Compositrice, the most virtuous composer, and indeed Barbara Strozzi was one of the many of those Florentine and general Italian composers of the 17th century whose works were absolutely a credit to their time and to all of their skill and beauty. Everything that we get to enjoy on this 3-hour little island of sound here on Vox Nostra. Well, let's let that question from Barbara Strozzi hover for just a moment, and we'll pass from there into one of Hildegard von Bingen's most luminous visions. Jerusalem, that city of gold, appears as clothed in this royal purple, at least in the sound and text of this next sequence. This is a sequence to St. Rupert, O Jerusalem, Aurea Civitatis. And it's something that was very special to her and close to her own heart, the St. Rupert sequence, because, of course, that was the abbey, her own abbey at Rupertsburg, bore the name of that saint. We'll get to hear it performed now, complete with bells, but perhaps not of St. Rupertsburg, but of a nearby abbey, I believe it is. I'll get a little more information on that for you, but

beauty of that work by Hildegard von Bingen, her vision of the golden city, O Jerusalem, Aurea Civitas. It's her sequence in honor of St. Rupert, the patron saint of her own abbey, and was performed there by the Women's Voices of Sequentia alongside the Organistrum, the Viels, and of course those great waves of sound that surrounded the voices were the bells of Bamberg Cathedral in Bavaria. There you are. I got that information for you. And it's like the imagined city that Hildegard had put into the sequence, had just gotten bells, walls, and this whole beautiful resonating space. Absolutely gorgeous recording. Comes from the album of the same name, O Jerusalem. Well, we are just a minute, not even a half minute before 8 o'clock. Stay tuned, because up next I have a very special instrument doing some very beautiful Bach. And for those who love lute, I think you might be intrigued by what's coming up next. It's all here on Vox Nostra on RTE Lyric FM.

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1: Well, here we are, getting into 8 o'clock, and that means that we are looking forward to some beautiful Bach. Bach for breakfast, so put the kettle on, and certainly we will have a beautiful time listening to this next instrument. And what I also want to mention is that I'm tying it together with some very special things that are happening. You may know, of course, that Culture Night is this coming Friday evening. And all throughout the country, Isha Kultur, Culture Night is going to be a special time when everyone can go out and enjoy what cultural events there are around the country. So many of them for free. And the instrument that I'll be playing this next Bach piece for you with is, well, I won't be playing it. Kim Heindel will be playing it. And Kim Heindel specializes in a very, very unique instrument that, well, there aren't any of them left, but he got one reconstructed. It is a lute harpsichord. And if you love the sound of the lute, but you also like the harpsichord as well, or if you'd rather that a harpsichord sounded like a lute, then here you are. The lute harpsichord, also known as the Lautenwerk. And this comes from a CD on Dorian Discovery titled Aufs Lautenwerk. And it's all the, lute harpsichord music by J.S. Bach. A few BWV numbers on this album. And one of them is what I'll play for you now. It's the Lute Suite in E minor, BWV 996. It's arranged here, in this case, for the harpsichord or lute harpsichord very specifically. And if you're intrigued by this, I'll tell you where and when you can get to hear a lute harpsichord here in Ireland for Culture Night. So that's after this beautiful Lute Suite in E minor, BWV 996, played by Kim Heindel on the Lautenwerk.

on the Lautenwerk, the lute harpsichord, for our Bach for Breakfast selection here on Vox Nostra today. Its strings are plucked from a keyboard, like a harpsichord, but it has a softer, rounder, and more mellow voice, which was created to evoke the sound of the lute. And indeed, it was that sound that you'll get a rare opportunity to hear live if you're in Limerick this Friday for Culture Night. You can hear one of these exceptionally rare instruments. Rare, well, it was a favorite of Bach's. I think he may have had two, but you don't find them so much nowadays. But it's going to be live in Limerick this Friday, the 18th of September, during Culture Night, that you'll be able to hear one. Harpsichord Haven is the place to be. It takes place from 5 until 6:15 in the People's Museum of Limerick on Perry Square in the Blue Room upstairs. It's going to be a triple launch that includes early music performed on a new Ottavino lute harpsichord, a launch of a contemporary music harpsichord CD titled Apricity by Yonit Kosowski, and she'll be joined by composer Owen Callery from the University of Limerick, both of them, for some unique sounds featuring harpsichord and electronics. That will be another part of the performance. There'll also be a screening of a short film by Justin Grounds featuring early music instruments. It's going to be a free event. It's, as many of the things are on Culture Night, no booking is required, but arrive early because spaces are limited. You can find more information and information on all the Culture Night events, which you should definitely check out, culturenight.ie. And then look for any events by city or by name or by genre. You can find it all there. Culture Night, Ische Kultur, happening this Friday here all around across Ireland. Now, we're going to make our way now towards the morning motet, and we'll get there by way of the English poet and composer Thomas Campion. I'll follow that with a violin sonata by Georg Friedrich Handel.

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1: And good morning, everyone. What a lovely set to come into our halfway mark with the music of Handel there. All four movements of Handel's Violin Sonata in D Major, HWV 371 is what we heard there, with Ariadne Daskalakis and Ensemble Vintage Köln. And before it, we heard a rather more intimate pairing. That was the singing of tenor Frederick Uri and lutenist Ron McFarlane. They were performing Thomas Campion's Beauty Since You So Much Desire from their collection of English lute songs on the Dorian label, O Mistress Mine. And now we are in our morning motet, so we get to visit with Daniel Danielis. He died on the 17th of September, 1696. He was born at Visay near Liège, and he spent some 20 years at the court of Mecklenburg-Güstrow before he became the maître de musique at Vannes Cathedral in Brittany. And his surviving motets bring together a little bit of the Italian, some German, some French, and all of these musical worlds are distilled through his music, all the places through which he traveled. Well, this next piece, which I've selected for our morning motet, is Superflumina Babylonis. It comes from a manuscript collection that was assembled by another musician, Sébastien de Brossard. And it was around the time of Danielis' death when he put it all together. He titled the collection Celeste Convivium, The Celestial Banquet. And its words, the motet's words, are those of Psalm 137. By the waters of Babylon, there we sat down and wept when we remembered Zion. A little bit of a Bob Marley reminiscence, if you will, but certainly a different type of sound. And it's a gorgeous performance here by the ensemble Pierre Robert. They're performing with Frédéric Dizenclos directing from the organ.

Super Flumina Babylonis, by the Waters of Babylon, from the collection Celeste Convivium, the Celestial Banquet, was a manuscript of the music of Daniel Danielis, who died on the 17th of September, 1696. And around that time, his colleague Sébastien de Brossard put together the collection, and it contains this beautiful setting of Psalm 137, by the Waters of Babylon. And that brings us to 41 minutes after 8 o'clock here on RT Lyric FM. You're listening to Vox Nostra. And whether it's live or on RT Listen, I'm very happy to have your company. You might be getting the music here or perhaps in other places, such as Belgium, for example, where our friends are tuning in. As always, lovely to hear from you, Linan and Rulof. Hope that things are well for you there, and certainly also to your friends in Dublin, Margaret, Deirdre, and somewhere out west, I suppose closer to me here in the Limerick side, would be Jess and Diane. So greetings to you all, and hope that you're enjoying this Sunday and the music here on Vox Nostra. And Corey, it's lovely to hear from you, and greetings to you and Jimmy and Mary. Looks like there's some Henry Purcell that you'd like me to line up, so we'll get that going now for you in the next short while. Keep your ears perked up for that bit of Purcell, and we'll get the rest of the music going first, though, with a little bit more of François Couperin. These are two lovely pieces that come from Katarzyna Kowalik's French Collection CD, and they have a floral theme. This pairing begins with the blooming lilies, les lits naissants, and then continues with the roses, les roseaux.

from Katarzyna Kowalik's CD French Collection. That's a lovely French connection to make with two pieces of François Couperin that are on that album, Les Lys Naissances and Les Roseaux, the blooming lilies and the roses. Very floral, lovely language there for those titles. And that was part of our remembering of François Couperin. He died on the 11th of September back in 1733. Now, we had a few hellos that came in as well on texts, on emails, and in other places. A greeting to Alice, and very happy to have your company on this morning. Glad you liked the Bach for Breakfast. Intriguing, wasn't it? And I think the instrument itself is worth a listen, so if we get a chance on Culture Night, do come by. Also, hello to our friends Paul, Karen, Martha, Lola, and Joe. Hope that you're doing very well up north. And indeed, I'm also a big fan of that O Jerusalem, one of my favorite tracks there on that CD, and indeed one of my favorite CDs as well. Gorgeous with that combination of bells, voices, and instruments. Thanks for your email. Greetings to John. I'll be getting back to you, letting you know what I can tell you about the playlist. Although, I will let you know that on RTE Listen, you might find that what's playing in the moment might not yet show the artwork, and it might not be building the playlist yet. I think our good folks at IT are doing all sorts of things under the bonnet and making it work as best as possible. And in the meanwhile, you will be able to get to the playlists as soon as the program is finished. I think it takes a little while, and you get all of the goodies shortly thereafter. So in the meanwhile, I'll do my best to let you know what's happening behind the scenes. So thanks very much for your message. Also, we had a quick hello there, heading out to Teddy and Martin, tuning in from Germany. Hello to you, and thanks so very much for tuning in. And to Joseph, thank you very much for your message, and a very happy new year to you. Shana Tova as well to everyone listening who might be celebrating the Jewish New Year this weekend. And here's music for that occasion by Salomone Rossi, known as Salomone Rossi Ebreo, whose groundbreaking collection brought the polyphonic language of the early 17th century Italy into music for Hebrew worship. So this is his setting of Psalm 146, Hallelujah, Praise the Lord, O my soul.

A fascinating set to bring us up to 9 o'clock, the music of Salomone Rossi. We began with his setting of Psalm 146, Hallelujah, Praise the Lord, O my soul, from the album Salomone Rossi, Il Mantovano Ebreo. Then the second track you had there was the Sonata Ottava Aria, E Tanto Tempo Ormai, from the same album also, the Gagliarda, for five or three, if you wish, titled The Narciso. That's the full title of the piece in Italian. A cinque a tre si placet, detta Narciso. All of that from Profeti della Quinta, performing and bringing us up to just a minute after 9 o'clock. And that means that we are heading towards the Sunday Sonata. I've got a couple of sonatas up my sleeve over the next 45 minutes or so, but we will be looking forward to some Francesco Gemignani and the beautiful sound of the cello in a father and son duo. That's coming up in just a moment after a quick little excursion to John Dowland. And this is from the third and last book of songs with the lovely Emma Kirkby's voice and Anthony Rulli on the lute. Me, me, and none but me. Ah, go on.

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2: 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Iconic works include Tchaikovsky's First with Emmanuel Ivanov and John Wilson, Beethoven's Emperor with Benjamin Grosvenor and Sasha Skolnick-Brauer, and Chopin's Second with new principal conductor Alexander Shelley and Nobuyuki Tsuji. See nch.ie.
0: Vox Nostra with Vlad Smishkevich.

Our Sunday Sonata this morning, Francesco Geminiani's Cello Sonata in D minor, Opus 5, number 2. Geminiani died on the 17th of September, 1762, and that performance that helps us remember that composer came from cellist Alistair Ross, together with his father, George Ross, at the harpsichord, a lovely father and son recording of Geminiani's sonatas for cello and continuo. And before it, we had something brief but sweet from John Dowland, Me, Me, and None But Me, with Emma Kirkby singing, Anthony Rooley on the lute. This brings us to 18 and a half minutes after 9 o'clock here on RTE Lyric FM. You're listening to Vox Nostra, and we are weaving in and out of wonderfully individual voices, and we'll get to hear another one of them now. We're returning to Francesca Caccini and to Shannon Mercer, who sings the canzonetta by Caccini, Se Muove. It's from the album O Viva Rosa.

And some lovely string music there that you heard there. William Boyce's Trio Sonata Number 1. It was played by the Parley of Instruments. Before that, we had the music of Francesca Caccini. That was Se Muove, If He Decides to Take Oath. That's a canzonetta that was sung there by Shannon Mercer. And it was a lovely selection from the album O Viva Rosa. Well, the live music that you can enjoy if you want live string music around the country this week, the newly formed Cantos Quartet, which includes violinist Sarah Sue and Hugh Murray, violist Alexandros Kustas, and cellist Aoife Burke. They'll be performing Beethoven's Sixth Quartet, Carolyn Shaw's Blueprint, Swan Hennessy's Second Quartet, and Janáček's Kreutzer Sonata Quartet. And they'll begin on Wednesday at 8 p.m. in St. John's Theatre, Listowel, Thursday at 8 in Esker Arts, Tullamore, Friday at 2 p.m. in The Source, Thurles, and at 7:30 in St. James Church, Mallow. Saturday at 8 in Ballina Arts Centre, and that would be in Mayo, and Sunday at 6:30 in the Garage Theatre in Monaghan. Tickets and full details are at nsqf.ie. And also, touring this week, the Irish Baroque Orchestra presenting Handel's Band Off Duty. It's an evening of great tunes from 18th century Ireland and beyond, directed by Maria Gaynor, with soprano Aislinn Kenny and Ilan Piper David Power. They're at Shamsatira in Tralee on Thursday at 8, Criscoll Arts Centre in Cork on Friday at 8, St. Catherine's Cultural Centre in Kinsale on Saturday at 7:30, and the White Recital Hall at the Royal Irish Academy of Music in Dublin next Sunday at 7:30. You'll find tickets and details at irishbaroqueorchestra.com. And finally, for organ lovers, two concerts coming up. David Lee performs this afternoon at 3 p.m. in Monkstown Parish Church, Dublin, with free admission and donations appreciated. Then next Sunday evening at 7, Tristan Ruscher gives a free recital at St. Patrick's Cathedral in Dublin. So let's hear that lovely machine, that great machine, in action now. Johann Gottfried Walter frequently transformed Italian orchestral music into some dazzling organ pieces, and this concerto is his transcription of music by Tommaso Albinoni. Craig Kramer plays the opening allegro from the concerto in B-flat major LV 127.

0: Experience the brilliance, joy and genius of J.S. Bach live at the National Concert Hall when Bach Collegium Japan perform all six of Bach's magnificent Brandenburg Concertos on Sunday the 10th of October. This is a rare opportunity to hear all six concertos performed together by one of the world's leading Baroque ensembles. One exhilarating evening of music by one of the greatest composers of all time. Tickets from just €15. Book now at nch.ie.
1: The Chopin I Love, a recent release from acclaimed pianist Peter Donohue, features this Friday afternoon, as well as some jazzy piano playing from Bill Evans and Keith Jarrett. 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

A double helping of Claudio Monteverdi for our morning madrigal. First, Si dolce il tormento from the Scherzi Musicali that was sung by Maria Cristina Kier with Concerto Suave under Jean-Marc Ames. And then, for Monteverdi's eighth book of madrigals, The Lamento della Ninfa, performed by Il Compresso Barocco, directed by Alan Curtis. Well, plenty of music, as I have been saying, coming up later this week. The Lara Trio, flautist Sinead Farrell, cellist Katie Turtell, and pianist Fikra Garvey perform music by Bach, Martineau, Gobert, and Luis Farrenc. They're at Christ Church in Clifton on Saturday at 1 p.m. St. Joseph's Church Presentation Road, Galway, next Sunday at 3 p.m. Tickets are available through Clifton Arts Festival and Music for Galway. So now we'll turn to another instrument you don't encounter every day. It's called the arpeggione. It was invented in Vienna in the 1820s. It's essentially a six-stringed fretted guitar played with a bow and held between the knees, a bit like a cello, but it looks like a funny guitar neck. Well, you never know what they'll put together these days, those kids. Well, I think Martin Janssen, though, does a fabulous job of playing it here with Flora Fabri at the forte piano in two pieces by Clara Schumann, who, by the way, has an anniversary on this day, 13th of September in 1819. And it's her prelude in C minor and a lovely romanza.

Clara Schumann's Prelude in C minor and her Romanze, with Martin Janssen playing the rare arpeggione and Flora Fabri there at the forte piano. Clara Schumann was born on this day, the 13th of September in Leipzig in 1819. Well, a few hellos heading out now to our dear listeners. Jennifer and y'all, as always, it's a pleasure and always happy to get your emails into the email machine. Thanks very much for your updates. To, I think we have also Dolores, who wrote a lovely email and enjoyed the French collection music CD there of harpsichord music from France. And it was indeed, it's a lovely recording, isn't it? Thanks so very much for your email and a lovely Sunday to you there. Also, greetings to Tony in Tullamore, who wishes a good morning to all his friends in the Charivari Singers. They're preparing for their All Hallows Eve concert in Tullamore on Friday the 30th of October, singing part songs from the 16th to the 20th century. And a warm hello also to Hortensia. Thank you all so much for tuning in, everyone, and thanks for your messages. Now, this next piece, oh, one more, of course, just came in, and that's to Valerie in Rathgar. Thanks so much for tuning in, and thanks for your kind words. Now, as I was mentioning, there is always a special place in my heart for instrument builders, because they have made possible so many of the beautiful sounds we enjoy every day here on RT Lyric FM, and especially on Vox Nostra, where historic instruments have a special place. So this next piece is in memory of a wonderful instrument maker and all-around great guy, David Jensen, who passed away at the end of August back in the United States. David built harpsichords, clavichords, chamber organs, and was also a fantastic tuner.

And I knew him during my time in Indiana, where he seemed at one time or another to have tuned just about every instrument at the at any keyboard instrument anyway at Indiana University Bloomington. And harpsichord professor emerita Elizabeth Wright here plays now the Gigue from Bach's English Suite number 6 in D minor, BWV 811, from her album Reasoned Madness in memory of David Jensen.

Elizabeth Wright at the harpsichord with the Gigue from Johann Sebastian Bach's English Suite, number 6 in D minor. That was BWV 811, the 8th movement Gigue there from the album Reasoned Madness, harpsichord music of Johann Sebastian Bach. And that piece there played in memory of the late harpsichord maker, organ builder, and wonderful tuner, David Jensen. Some lovely music to head us on the way out here, as well as a final message that came in once again from Dolores. I am so happy to have played a little extra harpsichord at the end, and glad that you enjoyed that. It's good to know that the old keyboards still give us a smile as we tune in to the variety of sounds that they can make. So lots of live music happening throughout this week, as I mentioned, including music for keyboards. And be sure to find out what's happening over in your part of the country on Culture Night, culturenight.ie. Thanks for tuning in, everyone. That pretty much brings us to the end of this Sunday morning's journey on Vox Nostra. And of course, you should stay tuned because George is up next with the Hamilton scores, as per usual. And thanks, as always, for your company and your lovely messages.

And our thanks to the Chicago Symphony Orchestra for opening the program. Directed by Carlo Maria Giulini, they gave us the opening movement of Sergei Prokofiev's Symphony No. 1 in D, the one known as the Classical. Good morning to you, and you're most welcome to the Hamilton Scores on this Sunday morning, the 13th of September. Thank you very much indeed to Vlad. Three glorious hours of music, as always, to ease us into Sunday morning. And I'll take you through to lunchtime with a musical mélange, which I hope fits the bill for the time of day and the day that's in it. Yesterday we began a new feature called Take It From Here. At about 10:30 I shall be playing a piece of music and asking for your recommendations of a piece to go with it, as it were, as a companion piece, which we will then play, well, three of them anyway, three of your suggestions, just after midday in our new slot on the Hamilton Scores, Take It From Here. But from here, we're heading to a piece featuring the flute, the magical flute of James Galway.

Brian Boru's March. That was James Galway with the harp ensemble all together there. The traditional air, Brian Boru's March. If you'd like to get in touch with the programme, the lines of communication are open and we'll be depending upon them for our Take It From Here segment a little later on. 51554 for the texts or the Hamilton scores at rte.ie for the emails. Meanwhile, the music continues with this from Jonas Kaufmann.

0: Adonai Mobile from Verdi's Rigoletto. Jonas Kaufmann with the Orchestra dell'Opera di Parma and the Coro del Teatro Musicale di Piacenza. And Pier Giorgio Morandi was conducting them all.
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0: wonderful to hear pieces played on different instruments that you might normally hear on a flute. But there we heard it with the cello played by Yo-Yo Ma, with accompaniment by Catherine Stotts on the piano. It was the Sicilienne by Gabriel Fauré. And you heard it on the Hamilton Scores on RTE Lyric FM.
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Hey, a little piece about a train, the little train of the Caipira, which is the concluding movement of Bachianas Brasileiras, the second Bachianas Brasileiras, or Bach-inspired Brazilian pieces by Heitor Villa-Lobos, the little train of the Caipira. Caipira being a person from a more rural area of Brazil, and the little trains shuffling around the countryside represented in that music played by the RTE Concert Orchestra with David Brophy conducting them. So we've been off to Brazil, inspired by Bach, and we'll be hearing from Bach a little later. But before we get to that stage, we have music by Johann Ladislaus Dussek.

Music of Johann Ladislav Dusek, the Nepomuk Fortepiano Quintet. We're playing there the finale of Dusek's Quintet in F minor. Well, in a moment or two, well, a minute or two, we shall be indulging ourselves in our Take It From Here segment. But before we get to that particular point in the program, I am going to play you a little music by Rossini. Who is it in action? I shall tell you who's in action now. It is the Czech Central Army Band playing La Boutique Fantasque.

The Czech Central Army Band, Karel Belohubek, was conducting them. It was La Boutique Fantasque, or The Magic Toy Shop, music by Rossini, arranged by Respighi. Now to our Take It From Here, at just after 10:30. Today I'm going to ask you to take it from here with a piece of celebratory music and see where that might lead in your musical recollections. I'd like you to suggest something of a companion piece that might go with this. It's the overture to a celebration, music composed by Handel, music for the Royal Fireworks.

0: That was a starting point for Take It From Here today on the Hamilton Scores, the idea being that that music, that celebratory music, might put in mind, in your mind, some celebration that was suitably crowned by a musical offering, and I'd like to hear what that might be. And then I'll select three of them at random and play them back to back just after 12 o'clock. That was Handel's music for the Royal Fireworks, the opening movement, the overture. It was the English concert and Trevor Pinnock. So, suggestions or memories of a favourite piece of music that brings to mind a celebration in your life, I'd love to hear. 51554 or the Hamilton Scores at rte.ie is the email address. And as I say, in an hour and a half or so, we shall play a selection of them back to back. Arian Carruthers in Westport, regular listener, regular correspondent. She's swiftly out of the block saying that celebratory music comes to mind for me is Handel's Arrival of the Queen of Sheba, which was played at Margaret and Richard Derry's wedding in Blantyre, Malawi in 1975. What a beautiful memory that is. And hey, what a beautiful memory for me too, because it was played at my wedding in 2013, not in Blantyre in Malawi, but in the beautiful County Down. So maybe the Arrival of the Queen of Sheba is going to make it in there. It's certainly a favourite of mine and it deserves a place, but we'll see. Maybe something better will come along to push it out of the selection at 12. But Arian, thank you very much indeed for getting in touch with that. Yeah. Wonderful, wonderful suggestion. So you know what to do. Just text or email the music that comes to mind when I say celebration. And we'll play a selection, three of them, just after 12 o'clock.
1: 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I love the way I can do it monthly or all in one go. You're so flexible.
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4: 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Declare interest annually to revenue.
5: The Hamilton Scores with George Hamilton.

Oh, a little bit of romance for your Sunday morning. That was Daniel Licari and José Bartel, who sang on the soundtrack of Les Parapluies de Cherbourg, a film that came out in 1964. Mm. And it was music by Michel Legrand, of course, Michel Legrand. And since it's romance we're after, that cues up only one possible piece, A Dream of Love, Liebestraum, Nummer 3, by Franz Liszt.

That was Lang Lang with the Liebestraum number 3 by Franz Liszt. We're going well on the old take it from here already. The suggestions are piling in. It's great to hear from you. Holzbringer of Jollity from the Planet Suite reminds me of my brother-in-law Raymond and great rugby days. So says Celine in Clontarf. That's got into the mix. We'll see how we do. My celebratory music. This is from an anonymous texter. Is Riverdance watching the Eurovision while I was pregnant with my daughter, Sheila, was the ultimate pride and excitement. I hope I never forget. Right, okay, anonymous texter. Your suggestion is in too. Riverdance is certainly celebratory. And another anonymous texter saying, 1812 Overture, it's all about celebration. Absolutely right. Well, great suggestions. Keep them coming. 51554 for the text or the Hamilton scores at rte.ie. Meanwhile, on the request front, I'm a little late with this, but I couldn't quite squeeze it in until now. It's from Kira Devlin. Kira and Eamon Devlin, who are in Loch Brickland in County Down. I know they're regular listeners to Lyric and delighted to hear from you again, guys. Could you please play a wee request, if possible, for our Sean, who leaves for Maynooth today to start his music degree. He's the last one to leave the house, I believe. Ah, well, there you go. Good luck, Sean, with your studies in Maynooth. Kira and Eamon, mum and dad. They were at Marty in the evening last night. Loved the Beatles medley. Of course, it was melodies. And Sean particularly loved the Beatles medley. So anything from the Fab Four would be great to send Sean on his way to Maynooth. Well, here's something by the Fab Four, given the Peter Briner treatment.

0: That's the Slovak composer, arranger and conductor Peter Briner with his take on the Beatles. I hope, Sean, you like that. The Devlins on their way to Maynooth today as Sean begins his studies. That was, of course, the arrangement of Fool on the Hill for the Beatles Concerto Grosso No. 1 by Peter Briner, performed by Peter Briner and his chamber orchestra. Break to take. We're back with some Dvorak right after these.
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5: 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O'Neill's gripping drama, directed by Gary Hines, stars Eileen Walsh, Marty Ray, Lorcan Cranach, Rory Nolan and Cathal Ryan at the Town Hall Theatre Galway from September 14th to 26th and the Gaiety Theatre from October 1st to 4th as part of Dublin Theatre Festival, funded by the Arts Council.
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The conclusion of the Symphony No. 8 in G by Antonin Dvorak there. That was the Los Angeles Philharmonic Orchestra. And Andre Previn was conducting them. What would you say to a bit of Vivaldi?

Adrian Chandler directing La Serenissima there with the music of Antonio Vivaldi. It was the Allegro, the opening movement of Spring from Vivaldi's Four Seasons. I have a text here from Robbie. Robbie says, loving the show. Any chance of a fond kiss in memory of our deceased first child whose anniversary was on 9/11? His name was McCalla, the Irish word for echo. The song is very special to his mother Orla, who loves the poem by Robbie Burns. Grazie mille, Robbie.

Two together there. Serenade by Franz Schubert, Joshua Bell on the violin there. And before that, we heard Mary Black singing A Fond Kiss. Now then, don't forget, Take It From Here, coming up in about 45 minutes. If there's any piece of music that you think of when you think of a celebration, could be a family celebration, could be just a football team winning, could be anything. Do get in touch, 51554 for the text or the Hamilton Scores at rte.ie. The idea is that at 12 o'clock, music inspired by celebration will lead to a three in a row. Now, get your thinking cap on and let me know. Okay, in the meantime, Deck Melvin. Deck. Dear. This is not good news, is it? The wife's away and the house is in a mess. Any chance of playing Luciano Pavarotti singing Hans Zimmer's Il Gladiatore for some musical fortitude so that I may complete the tasks in hand?

And I hope that will assist Dec Melvin in Stillorgan to get the house back in order before his good lady wife returns. That was Luciano Pavarotti singing the music of Hans Zimmer as requested, Il Gladiatore. Joan Garloff. Joan Garloff has been in touch. Joan, to the best of my recollection, is in Brussels, or just outside Brussels, any Belgium anyway. Joan sends autumn greetings. Thank you, Joan, and I say a very happy autumn to you too. And she goes on, beautiful autumn weather here. Could you please give a shout out to my sister Rose, whose birthday was on Friday, and to my friend Fiona, currently visiting all her German-based friends. All the very best. Thank you, Joan. All the very best to you and yours too. Hello to Rose, belated happy birthday. And hello to Fiona. Viel Spaß in Deutschland.

Oh, wonderful music that, wasn't it? Scarlatti, Scarlatti's Sonata in G Minor, Federico Colli performing the music there of Scarlatti, which was the Scarlattis who played it. I'll tell you now, it was Domenico. Domenico Scarlatti's Sonata in G Minor, followed by part of a Haydn trumpet concerto, not the Michael Haydn trumpet concerto, but the one written by the big brother, Josef. This, the second movement of Josef Haydn's trumpet concerto in C.

Maurice André on the trumpet there with the Concerto in C for trumpet by Joseph Haydn. It was the second movement that we heard, and with Maurice André was the Franz Liszt Chamber Orchestra, and they were being conducted by Frigyes or Sándor Frigyes, which is the way we would say it. The Hungarians put the surname first, so Frigyes Sándor, they would say, but we would say the first name first, Sándor Frigyes. From that to some Mozart. This is the concluding movement of his Haffner Symphony.

0: There is certainly a celebratory tone to that music, the music of Wolfgang Amadeus Mozart, performed by the Orchestra Mozart, Claudio Abbado conducting the Orchestra Mozart. Quite phenomenal, really. The Haffner Symphony, it was called. It was written at the request of Mozart's father. He sent a letter to Mozart asking him for a new symphony for their family friend, Siegmund Haffner. There had been a wedding, and he composed the Haffner Serenade for the wedding of Siegmund's daughter. And now her brother, Haffner's son, also named Siegmund, was to receive a title of nobility. And there was to be a new symphony played at the celebration. Mozart was up to his eyes. He wrote Sunday week after arranging opera for wind instruments. Now you're asking me to write a new symphony. How on earth can I do so? Well, I must just spend the night over it, for that's the only way. And to you, dearest father, I sacrifice it. You may rely on having something from me by every post. I'll work as fast as possible, and as far as haste permits, I shall turn out good work. Well, he did. It went down a treat. And that was the message that came back to Mozart. And he was thrilled with it, though, he said. It's positively amazed me. I'd forgotten every single note of it. It must surely produce a good effect. I hope it did for you. And it's celebratory on the day that we're doing Take It From Here in celebratory mood. Any music that reminds you of a celebration, do let me know. And I'll include it in the consideration of the three that we'll play back to back just after 12 o'clock. 51554 for your suggestion by text or by email. It's thehamiltonscores@rte.ie.
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Oh, magnum mysterium. Martin Lauritsen's setting. Britten Symphonia with polyphony there. All of them under the direction of Stephen Layton. Something to tell you about the Irish Guitar Quartet following their successful nationwide tour. They'll be in action in the Briary Gap Theatre in Macroom in County Cork on Friday next, the 18th of September at 8 o'clock. That's the Irish Guitar Quartet for Culture Night in the Briary Gap Theatre, Macroom in County Cork on Friday next at 8 o'clock. You don't have to wait that long to hear them.

0: Gentle and Delicate, the Irish guitar quartet there with a medley taken up from Bizet's Carmen the Aragonese and the Entr'acte. Lovely music there, and they are in action for Culture Night in the Briary Gap Theatre in Macroom in County Cork on Friday next, the 18th of September at 8 o'clock in the evening.
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The music there of Edvard Grieg, the second movement of his piano concerto in A minor. François-René Duchâble with the Strasbourg Philharmonic Orchestra there, bringing it to us under the direction of Theodor Kuschelbauer. And so we reach midday and take it from here. We started off our search for celebratory music with this.

Overture to the music for the Royal Fireworks by Handel, music for a celebration back in the day. The celebration reminding one or two of special moments in their lives, and that is what is bringing us to the three pieces that we'll play back to back as we take it from here with the celebratory music. We have today in our three pieces the Vidor Toccata. Remember that. Since you mentioned wedding music, says Simon and Lyra, as an organist myself, the famous Vidor Toccata has marked many celebrations. 18 years ago today, my wife and I walked down the aisle at our own wedding, and there was only one option for that joyful moment. So perhaps also you could wish my wife Hazel a happy anniversary from me. Indeed I do. Happy anniversary, Hazel. Happy anniversary, Simon. 18 years married today. Lovely. We're going to hear Vidor's Toccata. We're also going to hear a piece that Anne has suggested, saying our wedding 53 years ago. This one still stops us in our tracks when we hear it. Morning has broken. And we shall start. We shall start with one I mentioned a little earlier on, which was suggested to me by Dimpna Malloy from Duran Road in Roscommon. Dimpna said, my celebratory music is Riverdance. Watching the Eurovision while I was pregnant with my daughter, Sarah, was the ultimate pride. And I hope I never forget the excitement of that moment. Well, you can relive it now, Dimpna, with this, which starts our Take It From Here sequence of three, the main theme from Riverdance.

0: David Hill on the organ with the famous toccata from the Symphony No. 5 in F minor by Charles-Marie Vidor. That was our Take It From Here sequence, begun with the celebratory music for the Royal Fireworks by Handel. We heard, first of all, Riverdance, which was suggested by Dimpna Malloy from Roscommon. Annika Nigara saying, I agree with that lady's assessment of Riverdance. Even now, it brings a tingle, especially to those who were watching it for the first time that night of the Eurovision. Just magical. And from Aideen O'Sullivan in Stillorgan, loved the Grieg earlier, so evocative and beautiful, and says she was at Riverdance the first time recently. It blew me away. The music and dancing were incredible, and I did indeed have such a feeling of pride. That's Aideen O'Sullivan of Stillorgan. The memories evoked by Riverdance there. Thank you, Dimpna, for making the suggestion to begin our sequence. It was the Riverdance Orchestra who performed it then, with Bill Whelan there, his music. And then we had Morning Has Broken in a honour of Anne's wedding 53 years ago. Still stops us in our tracks when we hear it, said Anne. I played you the version by Art Garfunkel, just to be a little different. I hope you enjoyed that. And then we rounded it off for Simon and Hazel in Dunleary, Simon the organist, married 18 years ago today, walking down the aisle to that famous Vidor toccata. Riverdance, and people forget the rock and roll, kids, says B. No, they don't. No, they don't, B. Stick around. You never know what might come. But in the meantime, what's next is one that was mentioned more than once in connection with our Take It From Here by Paddy Crosby and also by Jill McCarthy in Shillelagh. The Champagne Chorus from Die Fledermaus by Johann Strauss. We're going to hear that in celebration of the wonderful reaction to this new sequence that we have in the programme, Take It From Here. Thank you so much. It's been we've been almost overwhelmed to try and just whittle down to three from all the suggestions that are made. We'll be doing it again, the programme next weekend, playing a bit of music with a theme and getting you to suggest what might come together as a Take It From Here sequence just about 12 o'clock. But that was it for today, without forgetting that we will bring you the Champagne Chorus right after these.
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The orchestra of the Royal Opera House, Covent Garden, with the chorus of the Royal Opera House, Covent Garden, Richard Marlowe conducting, and Johann Strauss's Champagne Chorus from his operetta, Die Fledermaus. Oh, wonderful, wasn't it? More celebratory music coming now, this by Gustav Holst.

0: Oh, yes. Wow. That's celebratory, all right, isn't it? The planet suite gave us Jupiter, the bringer of jollity. That was the National Orchestra of France, I do believe it was. Indeed, yes, the National Orchestra of France. They were being conducted by Lorin Maazel. Right, here we are, about to take another commercial break. And after that, well, Riverdance was the Eurovision entr'acte, so to speak. After this, we'll have a Eurovision winner.
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I'd just like to mention a special thank you as well to my great friend Kieran Burke, who opened up for us this evening. Himself, Dave Fleming, Lindley Hamilton. They have very busy schedules. They're fantastic. Also, I want to say a special thank you to Aunt Kachi for the old curtain here. Thank you very much. That's an in-joke, you know yourself. 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

0: 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Thank you.
1: Agaban Paul. Paul Harrington there, live at the Sugar Club. Nice to remember that. One of the great songs of the popular canon. And, of course, it won the Eurovision in 1994. Paul Harrington there on his own at the Sugar Club with his band. But on that night of the Eurovision in 1994 with Charlie McGettigan, of course, that Brendan Graham song, Rock and Roll Kids. CB, your wish, our command.

Music there by Johann Sebastian Bach, Il Giardino Armonico under Giovanni Antonini, playing that one there especially for the Russells in Rathbarnham. Eugene Russell got in touch to say he'd like a dedication for his wife Evelyn and himself. They were married 51 glorious years yesterday. Many congratulations, Eugene and Evelyn in Rathbarnham. I hope you enjoyed the Brandenburg Bach that I played for you there, concluding movement of the Brandenburg Concerto, number 4 in G. Got a lovely text. B, thank me for playing Rock and Roll Kids. And funny enough, Helena, she said she hoped I would play Rock and Roll Kids, but that came in kind of as I was getting ready to play Rock and Roll Kids. You've lifted my spirits and even settled my sick tummy with your musical choices today. This is Helena, especially the Planets. Oh, yes, and the nostalgia of being a young teenager when Riverdance premiered on TV that night. My father's 13 years past and loved watching Know Your Sport back in the day. How music transports us back in time. Ah, yes, Helena, thank you very, very much indeed. That was just lovely. And now another one here. This is an email from Elizabeth King, and she says, could you please play something for my mum, Pauline King, in Dunamead? She loves to listen to your show. She's your number one fan. Pauline, come on now. She's 86 years young, and she's always had the most beautiful operatic singing voice. Her mother was a beautiful singer too, a mezzo-soprano, sang on RTE Radio in the late 30s and 40s. Elizabeth Quinn from Greystones, and Elizabeth King, her granddaughter, even sent a photograph with a name from the 1938 Christmas broadcast listing for Radio Éireann. Oh, my goodness me, how time flies. But wonderful memories, and music is a great thing to keep in touch with the memory. Desna Campbell says, lovely music this morning as usual. Off to Italy tomorrow, be going to Venice to see Pagliacci. Would love you to play something from it.

0: From Pagliacci, Pagliacci Act One by Ruggero Leoncavallo, the opera there gave us that opera, Stridono Lasso. It was the voice of Joan Carlyle with the Orchestra del Teatro alla Scala, Milano, and Herbert von Karajan was conducting them.
1: I love that you always want to be with me, and I know you'll follow me. Even if I move to the other end of the country.
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Waltzing into lunchtime, the Philadelphia Orchestra under Eugene Ormandy playing the Merry Widow Waltz from Franz Lehár's operetta, The Merry Widow. We'll follow that. And with some piano music from Johannes Brahms.

Romain Deschamps at the piano with Johannes Brahms' Intermezzo, the opening movement from his six piano pieces. Dave has been on from Ringaskiddy. He says, my favourite piece of classical music, 1812 Overture. First heard it at age seven, and during the whole piece I pretended to be the conductor. But it's clarinets and other woodwind instruments that I teach and sometimes play in the Cork Jazz Festival. Uh-huh. I'm asked to play Strangers on the Shore there by Acker Bilk. It'd be nice to hear that if possible. Well, David, here it is.

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0: And a little something to round it all off from the American composer A.B. Beach, a piece called Water Sprites, performed by the Marcias Trio, concluding the Hamilton Scores for this Saturday. Thank you so much for listening. Thank you so much for your company all the way through and for your enthusiastic reception. And take it from here. We can do it all again next week, Saturday and Sunday from 10, right here at Lyric. I wish you a wonderful Sunday, wonderful week to come. I'll leave you in the very capable hands of Simon Delaney.
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2: Ah, there's nothing quite like technical glitches right at the top of a show when you have 3 hours ahead of you. Good afternoon. You're very welcome along to RTÉ Lyric FM. Thank you to George for a gorgeous show as always this morning. Simon Delaney here with you until 4 o'clock. Lovely to have your company as always. Let's begin by letting the good times roll. Happy Sunday.

There we go, the Count Basie Orchestra and Mr. Ray Charles getting us underway this Sunday afternoon. Let the good times roll. 51554 is where you'll find me if you want to drop me a wee text to, maybe you want to send greetings to somebody, or maybe you're looking for a particular piece of music on this Sunday afternoon. That's where you'll get me on the text machine. sunday.lyricfm@rte.ie is the email address. All our usual bits and bobs lined up for you today. The quartet are currently up in the canteen sharing a bowl of soup, and they'll be here later on with Three's Company. And then we look back on music history, it being the 13th of September. And then remember, after 3 o'clock, it's your turn to stand in the spotlight with our opening night segment. If you've got a play, a concert, a musical, a recital going on over the next week or two, drop me the details, sunday.lyricfm@rte.ie, and I'll share them with one and all.

0: And there they go, the Gewandhaus Orchestra, Ricardo Chailly conducting. Music from Felix Mendelssohn, the Intermezzo from A Midsummer Night's Dream. Stella Bass is up next with a weather prediction after this.
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just gorgeous. Hugh Buckley on the guitar there with the wonderful voice of Stella Bass from her album Tribute to Ella. That is, of course, Stormy Weather. Someone who's not cared a jot about stormy weather are Amy and Darren, who sent me a text. They're tuned in by the pool over in sunny Gran Canaria, enjoying the show. Well, listen, you relax now. Take it easy. Order another drink. There's more sun on the way.

Isn't that gorgeous? The Tango Project with Carlos Gardel's Por Una Cabeza. And you can't but remember Mr. Al Pacino dancing to that from the original soundtrack of Scent of Woman. It's gorgeous, isn't it? I noticed last night the wonderful Celine Dion. She made her reappearance on stage after a couple of years. She wept tears of joy on Saturday night as she fulfilled her dream of returning to the stage after years battling a rare

neurological disorder. She performed a sold-out concert in Paris in front of 30,000 fans, including Michelle Obama. And she opened the show with On ne change pas, one doesn't change. And the crowd were thrilled. So I thought, let's have a little Celine Dion, shall we?

Oh, it's just phenomenal, isn't it? Back into the night, she had the world in her hand. The opening ceremony of the Paris Olympics 2 years ago now, summer 2024. Him à l'amour, Céline Dion, delighted to see that she is back on stage. Ah, yes. And lots of emails coming in with their little requests, and we'll get through as many of them as we can. Can you say hello to my wonderful partner, Brendan, says Anne Maria, and she has a song request that I'm going to do my best to find. In the meantime, this might suffice, wouldn't it, for Brendan and Anne Maria, Mr. Bublé.

wonderful. Michael Bublé and Nightingale sang in Berkeley Square. Simon Delaney here with you. Sunday afternoons here on RT Lyric FM. Delighted to say all three members of the quartet have finished their soup and they've made it to the studio. Gentlemen, please.

Yes, indeed. Time for this week's Three's Company then, where I play three pieces of music over the next hour or so, and all you have to do is tell me who connects all three pieces of music, who is the common denominator. Up for grabs this week, as per usual, the RTÉ Lyric FM Goodie Bank and the much-renowned and much-sought-after Sunday Afternoon with Simon Delaney apron. Yes, that essential piece of kit that you've been missing from your kitchen. That's what's up for grabs today. All you do is tell me who I'm looking for. 51554 or sunday.lyricfm@rte.ie. If you want to jump in straight away, this then is clue number one.

0: NZ with a great track called Nobody, used in many, many TV shows and movies. Nobody But Me, and I'm taking it today from the soundtrack of the wonderful The Departed from 2006. Great movie, great cast, and it's one of those that I'm looking forward. Two more clues still to come. 51554 if you want to have a dive in straight away, or sunday.lyricfm@rte.ie.
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Isn't that gorgeous? Freddy Di Tommaso, the tenor, with the Philharmonia Orchestra. Paolo Arrivabene was conducting. Music, of course, from Puccini's Tosca, Recondita Armonia, taken from Act 1. Lots of guesses coming in straight away for our Three's Company, and not a correct one amongst the lot. Hi, Simon. Wild guesses at Leonardo DiCaprio, says Mary in Eden Derry. No, it's not. Simon, as again, as you know, I'm always right. The answer is Leonardo DiCaprio. It's not Ray in Athy. It's not. Pat Coombs thinks it might be Matt Damon, as does Michael Walsh in Waterford. No. Eimear Garrett in Sligo thinks it might be Jack Nicholson. It's not. Well, that's a lot of the cast discounted. Well, there's somebody in there you ain't thought of yet. But I've got two more clues still to come. So plenty of time to get you to the correct answers and into the draw for that goodie bag. In the meantime, let's have something from Aoife Doyle. You know.

0: great sound, isn't it? Aoife Doyle from her album Infinitely Clear. That's a track called Bring You Back to Me.
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Isn't that gorgeous? Noisien number one. Joanna McGregor on the piano from her album, Eric Satie Piano Music. 20 minutes to two of this Sunday afternoon, and the guesses are flying in. We'll have our second clue very shortly. Afternoon, Simon. Would the answer to today's Three's Company be correct? Anne Edwards in Swords, well done. If so, can you pop me in the tombola you borrowed from Artie? Don't say anything now, Anne.

us off into the distance, Mr. Stefan Grappelli with the Dizzly Trio and a piece from Mitchell Parish and Clifford Burwell called Sweet Lorraine. Ah, yes. Now the Bowies are back.

Helen was on to say, we missed the first clue, Simon. Could you repeat it? Of course I can, Helen. Yes, we've had one clue already. We had a piece called Nobody But Me from The Departed from 2006. And lots of guesses coming in. Let's head over to the old emails and see who's in the draw. Stephen Ridgway says, I can now say without fear of contradiction that the answer is, of course, the legendary Correct. Correct. Stephen Ridgway is right and in the draw. Is it Marky Mark, a.k.a. Mark Wahlberg? Marky Mark and the Funky Bunch. No, it's not Niamh and Doug in Galway. It's not. But this clue, I think, will help. So we've had something from The Departed. This, then, is clue number two. Remember, 51554 if you want to enter, or sunday.lyricfm@rte.ie and get your chance to get your hands on my apron and their goodie bag.

0: Beautiful. The wonderful voice of Ava Gardner with Can't Help Loving That Man of Mine. I'm taking that from the soundtrack of the 1997 movie Nil by Mouth. Yeah, so pop Nil by Mouth together with The Departed. And who do you have? Who's in both of those movies? Still one more clue to come. Lots of guesses in the meantime. Let's see. Hi, Simon, says Michael in Waterford. Is it Martin Sheen? It's not. Another guess for Mark Wahlberg from Carina. Simon says, "What if it isn't your man, Simon? It has to be the other fella. It has to be Martin Sheen," says Paul in Rush. "It ain't. No, it ain't." Afternoon, Simon. Would it be? Yes, it would, David in Canberra. Just to say a big thank you, by the way, to all involved at the Bord Gáis last night. My wife and I had a fantastic time. Yes, I heard first-hand reports that it was quite the night. If so, if you want to have a guest for our Three's Company, 51554 or sunday.lyricfm@rte.ie.
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5: 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Starring Helen George from BBC's Call the Midwife, Freddie Fox and Julian Ovenden, The Times says it's gorgeous and glamorous. High Society is coming to Bord Gáis Energy Theatre from October 20th to 24th for 1 week only. 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

The Academy of St. Martin in the Fields, Neville Marriner conducting music from Peter Warlock, the fifth movement from his Capriole Suite. Isn't that gorgeous? Speaking of gorgeous, lovely email in from Paddy Dalton. It says, afternoon, Simon. Could you say hello and wish my husband, David Stanley, a happy wedding anniversary for tomorrow, Monday the 14th of September. We've been together for 20 years, married for 13. And he says, well, 13 may be unlucky for some. It's not for me, as they've been 13 years wedded to the love of my life. Well, we send you congratulations and best wishes, Paddy and David, on the occasion of your wedding anniversary tomorrow. And Paddy asked for this, David, your wedding song.

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coming in now for our threes company. Lots of correct guesses, happy to report. Yes, indeed, Donal in Chap Elizabeth is spot on, as is Anne Mulligan in Athy in County Clare. County Kildare, I should say. Nicola Gainford in Wexford, also correct. We'll do our third and final clue after this from Mr. Edward White. Puffin Billy

There they go, the new London Orchestra, Ronald Corr conducting Edward White's piece called Puffin' Billy. Right, the chaps have arrived back, they've assembled. Time for the third clue.

Yes, thank you, chaps. Time for our third and final clue for this week's Three's Company. We've had two clues already. We had a piece from the movie The Departed from 2006, I should say. And then we followed that with a piece from Nail by Mouth from 1997. And lots of you have arrived in Correctsville, Arizona, including Fintan Smith in Ballymore Eustace, Ruth Lyons in Wexford, and Vinnie Gallagher in Camolin, County Wexford.

And over on the old email machines, Roma Cahill in Carrigaline is also spot on, as is John Hector in Naperville, Illinois, USA. Oh, the postage on that apron would be ferocious, wouldn't it? But you're in the draw, and if you win, you win. John, if you win, you win. Right then, three clues done. Two clues done, one to go, 51554, or sunday.lyricfm@rt.ie. Then this is clue number three.

0: Dean Martin and Sway, taken for today's purposes of Three's Company from the movie Sexy Beast from 2000. So, there are your three clues: Sexy Beast, Kneel by Mouth, and The Departed. Who am I looking for? All over on the text machines. Afternoon, Simon. Could the answer be? Yes, it is. Great music as always, in the middle of renovating the kitchen and the utility room at the moment. The coveted apron would be a great asset. That's from Corinne Lynch in Maharan in Letterkenny, County Donegal. Well, you're in the draw. You've done the hard bit. As has Ciarán in Dublin 15, who says, up the bows. I gave my dad the wrong answer, but I think now it is. Yes, it is. Well done, Ciarán. Well done. You've redeemed yourself. Diane O'Reilly, who's still in Kilkenny, is also correct, as is Maria Power in Care, in County Tipperary. If you want to join in, 51554 or sunday.lyricfm@rte.ie.
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Isn't that beautiful? Nikita Magaloff on the piano, Frédéric Chopin's Étude No. 3 in E. That piece is called Trieste. Simon Delaney here with you. Sunday afternoons here on RTÉ Lyric FM. Lots of you in the tombola now with the correct answer for our threes company this week. And John Wilmot in County Waterford. And a slightly drizzly afternoon, he says, in Waterford, but a correct guess nonetheless. Sitting and watching the world go by here at Sea Point, says Ken. And a correct answer too, Ken. Well done. By process of elimination, Simon. It's the best way to do it, Miranda. Miranda O'Sullivan, you are correct, as is Deirdre in Cork. Lots of you are correct. The tombola is a busy place this afternoon. We'll give you the answer and the winner in about 10 minutes or so.

Fab, isn't it? So moody. The Adagio from The Force Awakens, John Williams, and the Los Angeles Philharmonic Orchestra, conducted by Gustavo Dudamel. Just gorgeous. Simon Delaney here with you. Sunday afternoons here on RT Lyric FM. Our answer and winner for our Three's Company is coming up shortly. Remember, we'll be looking back on music history as well a little later in the show. And then a reminder, if you are taken to the boards with a play, a concert, a musical, a recital, a performance of any kind, just drop me the details, sunday.lyricfm@rte.ie. And after 3 o'clock in our opening night segment, the spotlight will swing on to you.

0: millionaire.
1: Have you seen Mrs. Haven? I mean, Mrs. Kittredge? Oh, no, that hasn't happened yet. Have you seen...
2: Miss Tracy?
1: Yes.
2: I'm afraid not.
1: Well, where is Tracy?
0: Flowers and family everywhere.
3: Good morning, sir.
4: Oh, good grief, man. Don't scream at me like that. Have you seen Miss Dinah? She phoned me to come right over. It sounded like some kind of an emergency.
3: I believe she's inside, sir.
4: Thank you, Stanley. And if you could keep your voice even lower, that would be nice.
5: Drink, sir.
4: Thank you, Chester.
0: Facing the prospect of a fate worse than death.
6: A state worse than death.
0: A mate worse than death.
7: Patsy, have you seen Uncle Willie?
8: He just went inside looking for you.
7: Right.

wonderful Melissa Errico and Daniel MacDonald and the cast from the 1999 Broadway recording of Cole Porter's High Society. It's just fabulous. And it's coming to our shores, of course. It's heading to the Bord Gáis Energy Theatre the 20th to the 24th of October. Cannot wait to see that fabulous show. Let's do the answer then, the winner for this. Come and knock.

Yes, indeed. It's time to give you the answer. And more importantly, the winner of Three's Company this week, the person who has got their hands on the goodie bank and my very own apron. My very own apron. We had three clues. We had a piece from the movie The Departed from 2006. We followed that with a piece from Nil by Mouth. Great movie from 1997. And then we finished up with a piece from Sexy Beast from the year 2000. Put those three movies together. Who do you get? Yes, you get the one, the only, Mr. Ray Winston. Ray Winston. Oh, yes, that was today's answer. Lots of you got it right. Thank you so much for all the entries. The tombola has been spun. The computer has given me a name. And the winner of this week's goodie bag and apron is Lucia Tarabello in Killiney in County Dublin. Well done, Lucia. Correctly guessed Ray Winston. So that goodie bag is on its way to you.

The Bavarian State Orchestra, Carlos Kleiber, conducting Cheryl Milne's The Barren Tone there with Di Provenza il Mar from Verdi's La Traviata. Let's take a little wander back then, shall we, and have a look back on music and entertainment history on this very day, it being the 13th of September. Well, back on this day in 1965, the Beatles picked up their very first Grammy win. They picked up the award for Best Group of 1964. And on this day in 1997, Elton John released Candle in the Wind, which was a tribute, of course, to the late Princess Diana. Birthdays on this very day, the 13th of September, Clara Schumann, a prolific composer, born 1819, and a prolific writer, and incredible. I mean, his work has still be done. Roald Dahl, born on this day in 1916. In fact, his show, based on his show Matilda, that's coming to the Bord Gáis Energy Theatre soon too. And our very own Niall Horan, born on this day in 1993. And I'm sure he's down in Doonbeg, cheering on Shane Lowry, hopefully to a win at the Irish Open. He's got company down there. Oh, my word, it's busy, busy, busy. But Shane has a six-shot lead. Let's see. I'm sure Nine is there cheering him on. So let's mark some of those birthdays, shall we? With some music from Matilda and some music from Clara Schumann. Before that, More Than You Know.

Rachel Colley on the violin and Pallavi Mahadara on the piano, with music from Clara Schumann, three romances for violin and piano. And before that, the wonderful voice of Ella Fitzgerald with Oscar Peterson and a gorgeous version of More Than You Know. And I mentioned Matilda, which is coming to our shores next week to the Bord Gáis Energy Theatre. And this being the birthday of Roald Dahl, born on this day in 1916. We have this.

0: And there they go, the cast of Matilda with When I Grow Up. And it's coming to our shores next week here at the Bord Gáis Energy Theatre. Now, do you fancy some peaches and cream? It's on the way.
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we go. Keith Bryan conducting the Razumovsky Symphony Orchestra with John Philip Sousa's Foxtrot called Peaches and Cream. I did promise you peaches and cream, and I'm a man of my word. Thank you for all the lovely texts and the emails coming in. Trev in Glasnevin wants to say happy anniversary to his lovely wife, Sandra, celebrating their 35th wedding anniversary. Trev, Sandra, congratulations for you. Oh, blue eyes.

goes James Galway with the Württemberg Chamber Orchestra. Music from Franz Danzi, the Flute Concerto No. 2, the third movement, called Polacca. It is just turned to 3 o'clock on this Sunday afternoon, which means it's time to do this.

Yes, time to turn the spotlight on to your good selves. If you've got a performance of any kind coming up over the next few weeks, just drop me the details, sunday.lyricfm@rte.ie, and I will happily share them with one and all. David Madden dropped me an email with a shout out for an open night that's going to be held on Wednesday the 16th of September at 7:30 in the Centenary Hall, Wesley House, Leeson Park in Ranelagh. And what's that open night for, Simon? Well, they're looking for new members for the Encore Voices Choir. They're a mixed voice choir. They sing a range of music from Brahms to Billy Joel, and they're looking for new members. No auditions required. Pop down, see what it's all about. You won't regret it. Thank you, David, for the email. Jerry Creedon. Afternoon, Jerry. Thank you for the email. Jerry will be most grateful if we could announce the following. It is the Irish Guitar Quartet. They are performing as part of Culture Night in the Briary Gap Theatre in Macroom in County Cork on Friday, the 18th of September at 8 o'clock. Jerry Creedon, David Keating, Colin McLean and Redmond O'Toole, a fine band of guitarists. They are going to be performing lots of music, including music from Bizet, Isaac Albéniz and Theolonius Monk, and Leo Brewer. There's lots of music going on. So that is all part of Culture Night. The 18th of September, next Friday, down at the Briary Gap Theatre in Macroom, County Cork. Break legs, one and all.

0: sounds Gavin Sutherland conducting Valentina La Sista and the BBC Concert Orchestra with music from the 1974 movie Murder on the Orient Express. More shows and performances to mention. The Irish Baroque Orchestra, thank you, Mr. Craig, for the email. They've got a busy few days ahead. The 17th of September, they're in Shumshathira in Tralee in County Kerry. Beautiful performance space, played it many, many moons ago. The following night, they're in the Triskell Arts Centre in Cork. The 19th, they're in St. Catherine's Cultural Centre in Kinsale, County Cork. And then the 20th, they are at the White Recital Hall in the Royal Irish Academy of Music in Dublin. That's a busy few days, the Irish Baroque Orchestra performing Handel's Band Off Duty. Fabulous. That's a busy week. I'm sure rehearsals are happening as we speak. Something from Mr. Stephen Sondheim on the far side of this.
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5: 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Starring Helen George from BBC's Call the Midwife, Freddie Fox and Julian Ovenden, The Times says it's gorgeous and glamorous. 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
10: Why didn't you turn me in?
11: You're the hope of the world.
10: I don't think you can possibly repeat that sentence without laughing.
11: You're the hope of the world. You and all the people like you. So, of course, you'll go away now.
10: Come with me, Faye.
11: My cookies need someone to take care of them.
10: That's an excuse. Where's your wig?
11: You wouldn't want me like that.
10: Four wives. They all tried to change me. The girls who don't are the girls you don't marry.

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Maria Friedman and John Barrowman with so little to be sure of from Anyone Can Whistle. Fabulous. Stephen Sondheim's gorgeous musical. I like, you know, I have to remind myself about John Barrowman all the time. He's a wonderful, wonderful singer. If you saw the remake of The Producers, he is the man who delivers Springtime for Hitler so brilliantly in that movie. It's just gorgeous. It's 17 minutes past three on this Sunday afternoon. Hope your Sunday is going well. Going as well as Tony O'Connor's down.

Greetings from a wet and warm Cork on dad duty today. He said he just dropped his baby boy, all 6'7" of him, to Little Island. He's gone down to have a look at the old cannonball run and himself. Well, a certain shop has their Christmas decorations out on display, Tony. Be remiss of him if we didn't go and check it out. And he sent a photograph, and he says, I may or may not have added to my festive collection. And he's a photograph of a bear in the back of a car. Holy moly.

0: sound. Glenn Miller and his orchestra with Bobby Hackett with the cornet solo, String of Pearls.
1: 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Georgian soprano Salome Gicha sings the title role of Norma, and Guatemalan tenor Mario Chang that of the Roman commander Pollione, her lover. Irish National Opera's production of Bellini's Norma on this week's Opera Night with me, Paul Herriot, this Saturday evening from 7 here on RTE Lyric FM.
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0: The Monte Carlo Philharmonic Orchestra, Sumi Joe, with music from Rossini's The Barber of Seville, Una Voce Poco Fa, wonderful voice. And from one great voice to another, Mr. Jamie Cullum was up next after this.
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1: Experience the brilliance, joy and genius of J.S. Bach live at the National Concert Hall when Bach Collegium Japan perform all six of Bach's magnificent Brandenburg Concertos on Sunday the 10th of October. This is a rare opportunity to hear all six concertos performed together by one of the world's leading baroque ensembles. One exhilarating evening of music by one of the greatest composers of all time. 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

And there they go. The BBC Northern Symphony Orchestra, Robert Farnan conducting a piece from Ronald Binge called Elizabethan Serenade. Thank you for all the lovely emails, by the way. Brona Tracy sent me an email, said, loving the music here in Kilkenny today, Simon. My husband Tony is having a big roundy birthday this weekend, and he loves the song by Fairport Convention, Who Knows Where the Time Goes. Seems appropriate. I couldn't agree with you more, Brona. Happy birthday, Tony. Who knows where the time goes?

0: Isn't that gorgeous? From the movie In the Mood for Love, that was Yumeji's theme performed by the Cremerata Baltica, composed by Shigeru Umebayashi. Fabulous. And before that, a great track called Who Knows Where the Time Goes from Fairport Convention.
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And there they go. The Rotterdam Chamber Orchestra with music from Edvard Grieg, the Holberg Suite, the Gavotte, the third movement to be precise. Claudia Boyle is here, ready to take you into your early Sunday evening. What a playlist she's got. She's had some great playlists over the past few months, but today is, well, I don't know how she does it. I really don't. I will leave you in the capable hands of the Academy of St. Martin in the Fields with Sir Neville Mariner, conducting music from J.S. Bach. Thank you for your company as always. Enjoy the rest of your Sunday. Arrivederci.

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1: Thank you very much indeed, Simon. Always a pleasure and, in truth, a bit of a giggle on a Sunday afternoon. It is lovely coming into someone like that here in the studio. And he's putting a lot of pressure on me too with promises of these wonderful playlists. Claudia Boyle here with you on Weekend Classics. Thank you so much for tuning in today. Coming up very soon, I have Gershwin's Rhapsody in Blue. Also, Happy Haydn will be keeping us in time with his Clock Symphony and Tchaikovsky's Waltz of the Flowers in there too. So Simon was indeed correct. A great mix for your Sunday afternoon here on Weekend Classics. But first, let's turn to an Irish classic. What is not to love about the Coolin? Welcome to Weekend Classics.

Irish conductor Bobby Houlihan there conducting the RTE Concert Orchestra with a rather beautiful arrangement of the Irish air, The Coolin. I hope you're having a lovely Sunday afternoon out there. Claudia Boyle here with you until 6pm this evening. It is lovely to have your company today. If you'd like to hear anything in particular, do get on to me. 51554 is the text. 087 463 4708 is the WhatsApp. And weekendclassics@rte.ie is our email. Now, in music terms, the word rhapsody refers to a piece of music with an irregular, free-flowing structure that expresses intense, powerful emotions. And Gershwin's Rhapsody in Blue, well, it fits that description perfectly and more. Of course, opening with that spectacular clarinet glissando we all know and love before launching into lively rhythms, sweeping melodies and exciting orchestral colours. It really takes you right into the heart of the Big Apple.

Ricardo Shea conducting Katia and Marielle Lebecq there with that stunning performance of Gershwin's Rhapsody in Blue, and they were accompanied by the Cleveland Orchestra. Well, an email has just come in from Neil and Tina O'Toole in Brussels, who write, "Dear Claudia, could you please play Salve Regina by Puccini for Tom and Rosaline O'Toole in Malahide? We're looking forward to visiting them once again in October. Oh, and telling them all about your magnificent performance in Medusa at Lamonet in May. Best wishes, Neil and Tina." Thank you very much indeed for that lovely, lovely message, and delighted you're coming over here in October. I'm going to have to play it for you now. We actually haven't played Salve Regina on Weekend Classics yet, so it's a good opportunity to do it now. Of course, Puccini wrote this, a sacred work, really, really beautiful. He was still a student at Milan Conservatory, but it already shows the kind of lyrical and rich romantic sound that would later make him very, very famous indeed. Here is Angela Gheorghiu performing it now.

Especially for Neil and Tina O'Toole, sending best wishes to Tom and Rosaline O'Toole in Malahide ahead of their meeting here in October. That was Salve Regina by Puccini, performed there by Angela Gheorghiu and accompanied by the London Philharmonic Orchestra. We actually played Angela Gheorghiu on the show yesterday, and it's a rare occurrence that I'd be lost for words. We had a request in for Lasha Kiopianga by Handel, and it was a stunning live performance. She is just a wonderful performer and a voice of gold. It's always such a pleasure to hear her sing. Now, to take us up to the news, here is a contemporary classic with Andrea Bocelli and Sarah Brightman performing Time to Say Goodbye.

0: Time to Say Goodbye there, performed by Andrea Bocelli and Sarah Brightman. Well, it's just past 4:30 here on Weekend Classics, and it's definitely time for the RTE Lyric FM News.
1: The news with Kate Egan. Good afternoon. US President Donald Trump has said the idea of a united Ireland is one of the naturals of all time. Despite criticism of his remarks, Mr. Trump said he had received widespread support for his view on Irish unity. Earlier, the British Shadow Foreign Secretary, Tom Tugendhat, said the comments were unhelpful. Speaking at the Irish Open Golf Tournament in Doonbeg in County Clare, President Trump said he made what he considered to be a fairly routine comment about a united Ireland while in Dublin yesterday.
2: It just seems to me that you have Northern Ireland and you have Ireland, and it would seem to me that one of the naturals of all time is to put them together. So that's only my opinion. By the way, many people agree. I made the comment just... I made what I...

0: consider to be a fairly routine comment. I've had so much support on that.
1: A ship has been struck in the Strait of Hormuz as Iran and the United States continue to clash over the strategic waterway. Iranian authorities said one person was killed and three others injured in the incident. Meanwhile, the UN has said more than 2,000 people have fled to Djibouti from Yemen this week following fighting between Iran-backed Houthi fighters and Saudi-backed government troops. Voters are going to the polls in parliamentary elections in Sweden. The outcome could see a far-right government for the first time or the left-wing opposition reclaiming power. Opinion polls have suggested the result is too close to call, with the gap between the parties narrowing to a dead heat in the final days of the campaign. A man in his late teens is due in court tomorrow, charged in connection with a violent disorder incident at a business park in Leopardstown, South Dublin, last month. A man in his 20s was seriously injured in the incident and died later in hospital. Gardaí said another man in his 40s was arrested in connection with their investigation this morning. And an 85-year-old woman has died after a road crash in County Derry. The two-vehicle crash occurred yesterday in Coleraine. A man aged in his 80s remains in a stable condition in hospital. Now the weather.
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1: Generally dry and cloudy for the rest of today. Humid with highest temperatures of 16 to 22 degrees. Warmest across Munster and Leinster. And that's all for now. Back to you, Claudia.
3: Thank you very much indeed, Kate. Always a pleasure. Coming up on Weekend Classics, I have more from our pick of the week. A lovely album titled Encores for Mr. Scott's, featuring classic violin encores. Also, our musical menu is, well, it's all things crisps. So if you like savoury treats, it's right up your street. And Waltz of the Flowers in there too. Talk to you very soon.
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You're very welcome back to Weekend Classics. Well, that lively little ditty there was suitably titled Wild Bears, and it was performed by the Ulster Orchestra and conducted there by Bryden Thompson. I hope you're having a wonderful Sunday afternoon. Claudia Boyle here with you until 6pm this evening, and it is lovely to have your company today. Let's have some Dvorak, shall we? The second movement of his Serenade for Strings. It's a lovely graceful waltz, just full of warmth and gentle charm. Perfect Sunday afternoon listening.

second movement there of Dvorak's Serenade for Strings, performed by the RTE Concert Orchestra and conducted by Laurent Wagner. Now, a flurry of messages just come into the show. I have one here. Hi, Claudia. I just wanted to give you a shout out for today's show, as my mum, Martina, and I are about to see the 45th anniversary re-release of Raiders of the Lost Ark at the Ark Cinema in Navan at 8:15. Thanks for the great music today. And that's from Miles Callaghan, listening in from Kells in County Meath. Oh, Miles, enjoy that trip down memory lane with your mum. Oh, such nostalgia in those old movies. Fantastic soundtrack too. And I adore Harrison Ford. I'm going to have to whet the appetite. Here is the Berlin Phil performing it now.

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10: Thank you very much for joining me today on Weekend Classics before the break. Isn't that stunning music? I'm just always reminded how amazing John Williams was. The score there to Raiders of the Lost Ark. It was the Raiders March performed by the Berlin Philharmonic Orchestra with the composer, the legend himself, John Williams, conducting, especially for Martina and Miles, who are going to see the re-release of it tonight in Navan. I might have to catch it myself after hearing that wonderful music. Thank you very much for the request, Miles. Another message here now from Gabriella. Good afternoon, Claudia. Can you please play a request for my dear friend Betty Walsh, who was spending the weekend with me and my family, if possible, the duet from the Pearl Fishers. If not possible, whatever is convenient for you. And that's sincerely from Gabriella. Gabriella, thank you so much. You're very kind and very, very polite. And Betty Walsh is very lucky to be spending the weekend with you. It is absolutely convenient and a pleasure to play it for you. Here is Jussi Björling and Robert Merrill performing Au fond de ton blessant.

perfection there. The Bassoon Sonata by Jean-Baptiste Sinel. You see, we do play a lot of piano concertos and violin concertos on the show. We have to spread the love to the wind section of the orchestra. That was performed by Lawrence Perkins and accompanied by the New London Orchestra and all conducted by Ronald Corp. And before that, we heard Au Fond de Toplessin performed by Jussi Björling and Robert Merrill, especially for Gabriella. Let's dive back in now to our pick of the week, a lovely album titled Encores for Mr. Scots. It's on the Quartz label. It's a celebration of the great Australian gentleman of the violin, Donald Scots. So Patrick Savage and Martin Cousins celebrate the legendary violinist with this collection, which includes encore pieces that reflect Scots' charm and sense of humour. Here is Cavatina.

Patrick Savage and Martin Cousin there performing Cavatina from the album Encores for Mr. Scott and our pick of the week. I had a beautiful email just come in and I have to read it out. It's really, really gorgeous. The subject is Balm to the Soul. Dear Claudia, I was just driving past the nursing facility where my dear friend Dio Donoghue lived for 10 years with a long and very difficult illness before she passed away peacefully in August. She was a gifted choralist and music lover, so it was quite moving to hear Salve Regina, followed by Time to Say Goodbye, as I drove past her former home without going in to visit her, as I often did. I know she is at peace now, and I hope her many friends and family members in her native Cork are comforted by that. Thank you for that serendipitous pairing. And that's from Isabella Murray in Washington. Isabel, thank you so much for sharing that and that beautiful email. It's a privilege to play music that moves people and remembering your dear friend, Dee O'Donoghue.

0: treasure they must faithfully find against the ticking hands of time to face their earthliest of traits. You see, within us all, a treasure waits. It's gonna be deadly. The new series of The Traitors Ireland. 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
12: You're very welcome back to Weekend Classics. Before the break, we heard the exquisite In Paradisum from Fauré's Requiem Mass, performed by the Paris Soloists. Well, very shortly, the musical menu is ready to go. And if you do like crisps, do stick around. But before that, let's have some Fritz Kreisler. Here is Alt Wien.

0: The Brodsky Quartet there performing Fritz Kreisler's Alt Wien. Well, the time has come and I do hope you're hungry. A savoury treat is featured now on the musical menu.
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1: Well, you say tomato, I say tomato, you say potato, I say potato. The Americans say chips, while the Irish say crisps. Potato crisps are proof that sometimes the best things in life are sliced ridiculously thin, dropped in hot oil and covered in salt. They're thought to have been invented in the USA in the 1850s, with one famous story claiming chef George Crumb created them after a customer complained that his fried potatoes were too thick. Perish the thought. Well, crisps became an instant hit. No surprises there. Probably because they have that magical combination of crunch, salt and fat. Basically, your taste buds having a very, very good party. And once you open a bag, somehow just one becomes a completely fictional concept. And this brings us nicely along to our recipe for crisps you can make, enjoy and gorge on in the privacy of your own home. You will need 2 large potatoes, 2 to 3 cups of vegetable oil, salt to taste, and optional black pepper, paprika or other seasonings. Well, I have the perfect sauce now to dip into. Here is potato chips.

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I don't want no lunch. 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

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Oh, those potato chips.

Slim Gaylord performing Potato Chips, or as we like to say, Potato Crisps. And don't forget, you can find full details of our recipe for these delicious treats on the Weekend Classics page on the RTE Lyric FM website. Well, I think I need some Tchaikovsky in my life right about now. Here is Waltz of the Flowers.

Bobby Houlihan there conducting the RTE Concert Orchestra with Tchaikovsky's Waltz of the Flowers. Well, time is racing by, but I'm going to squeeze in another request before the news. Maura writes in, "Hi Claudia, I'm loving the programme. I'm wondering, have you got Whispering Hope? Haven't heard it for a long time." Well, Maura, you're going to hear it now. Many thanks for the request. Here is Hayley Westerner.

0: Especially for Maura, that was Hayley Westerner performing Whispering Hope. Well, it's just past 5:30 here on Weekend Classics and time for the RTE News here on RTE Lyric FM.
1: RTE News with Fintan Duffy. US President Donald Trump has said the idea of a united Ireland is one of the naturals of all time. Despite criticism of his remarks, Mr. Trump said he received widespread support for his view on Irish unity. Earlier, the British Shadow Foreign Secretary said the comments were unhelpful. From the Irish Open at Doonbeg in County Clare, our Midwest correspondent Petula Martin reports.
2: President Trump said he loved the reaction to his comments in support of a united Ireland. He told reporters in Doonbeg that it seemed to him that one of the naturals of all time would be to put Northern Ireland and Ireland together. The Taoiseach had lunch with President Trump at his hotel in Doonbeg, where it's believed they discussed Shane Lowry's performance in the Irish Open and investment in the area. Speaking afterwards, Micheál Martin said the lunch had not been a formal political meeting. He said Mr. Trump's remarks in favour of Irish unity were not a particular surprise to him. The US president will watch the final round of the tournament and is expected to present the trophy to the winner before he departs for Washington, D.C.
1: A ship has been struck in the Strait of Hormuz as Iran and the United States continue to clash over the strategic waterway. Iranian authorities said one person was killed and three others injured in the incident. A man in his late teens is due in court tomorrow, charged in connection with a violent disorder incident at a business park in Leopardstown in South Dublin last month. A man in his 20s was seriously injured in the incident and died later in hospital. Gardaí said another man in his 40s was arrested in connection with their investigation early this morning. Voters are going to the polls in elections in Sweden. The outcome could see a far-right government for the first time or the left-wing opposition reclaiming power. Opinion polls have suggested the result is too close to call, with the gap between the parties narrowing to a dead heat in the final days of the campaign.
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1: Well, generally dry and cloudy for the rest of today, humid with highest temperatures of 16 to 22 degrees. And that's it from the newsroom for now.
0: Fintan, thank you very much indeed. Coming up after the break, I have two composer birthdays to celebrate. Happy Haydn and more of your requests. Talk to you very soon.
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0: I really don't know where the time goes here on Weekend Classics. Thank you so much for joining me today. I'd just like to mention that the Cantos Quartet, featuring violinist Sarah So, Hugh Murray, violist Alexandros Koustas and cellist Aoife Burke, will be performing on Wednesday the 16th of September at 8 p.m. at St. John's Theatre and Art Centre in Listow, County Kerry, among lots of other dates across Ireland. They're going to be performing gorgeous repertoire, including the String Quartet No. 6 in B flat by Beethoven. These are really fantastic musicians. Lots of dates in there. Tickets are available through the website www.nsaf.ie. And that message was from Louis Craig, who's listening in Terranure. Many thanks for that, Louis. Well, on this day back in 1924, composer Maurice Jarre was born. Let's turn now to his wonderful, gorgeous theme from Dr. Zhivago.

It's such a gorgeous melody, isn't it? I always love that one. The City of Prague Philharmonic Orchestra there with Paul Bateman conducting the main title and theme to Dr. Zhivago today, celebrating Maurice Jarre, born on this day back in 1924. Now, from one birthday to another, well, Clara Schumann was born on this day in 1819. Now, she was one of the greatest pianists and composers of the 19th century. She was a child prodigy. She began performing in public at a very young age and then went on to become one of Europe's most celebrated concert pianists. Now, very famously, she was married to composer Robert Schumann, and life was not an easy start for these two. Her father, Frederick Wieck, well, he strongly opposed their relationship, and the dispute became so bitter that Clara and Robert took Wieck to court to obtain permission to marry without his consent. Now, they eventually won the case and married in 1840, but the family feud was a major source of gossip and controversy at the time. And life has never been simple for women throughout history. Now, despite the demands of family life and marital scandal, she continued to perform, compose and champion Robert's music throughout her career. Her own compositions are just beautifully expressive, particularly her piano works, which we'll hear now. Here is the third movement of Piano Sonata in G minor.

Celebrating Clara Schumann, born on this day back in 1819. That was Izata Kane Mason performing the third movement of Piano Sonata in G minor. Now for another request, I had a message in from Gary. Hi Claudia, as always, loving the show. If you get a chance over the next few shows, you might be kind enough to play any of the following. Well, I have picked one of them, Gary, from your list of great recommendations. We haven't heard it in a while. The gorgeous Intermezzo from Cavalleria Rusticana. Hope you're having a lovely Sunday, Gary.

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6: 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Starring Helen George from BBC's Call the Midwife, Freddie Fox and Julian Ovenden, The Times says it's gorgeous and glamorous. 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
9: You're very welcome back to Weekend Classics. A few hellos to Emile, who writes in, whispering hope, took me back to boarding school in the 50s. Thank you. Emile, you know, it is an oldie. My Aunt Charlotte loves it, but it is a beautiful piece of music. Thank you very much indeed. Joker Joe is back following my crisps musical menu, potato chips. Claudia, my choice of crisp would be smoky bacon. Do you remember Sam Spud's version, Only Gorgeous? I actually don't, Joe, but I do love bacon fries, I must confess. Thanks very much indeed. And also, hello to Michael in Kilkenny. Michael, you say you're enjoying the show on this glorious September summer-like evening. It is very mild out there, particularly the Rhapsody in Blue. Oh, it's one of my favourites too. Many thanks indeed, Michael. Now, I did promise some happy Haydn. Let's turn to his symphony number 101. Well, it got its nickname, The Clock, from the very famous ticking rhythm in the second movement. But let's tip along now to the third as the sun sets on Weekend Classics.

The third movement there of Haydn's Clock Symphony 101, a gorgeous piece of music performed by the Royal Concertgebouw Orchestra, conducted there by Nicolas Arnoncourt. Well, the sun has set on Weekend Classics for today. As always, thank you so much for joining me. It has been an absolute delight. Do stay tuned for Tradition in Transition, which is up next at 6. And I'll be back with you on the airwaves next weekend from 4. I leave you now with some Bach and his Fugue Number 9. Until next weekend, have a gorgeous Sunday evening from me, Claudia Boyle. Take care.

0: I suppose if you think of like the drone on like an Ilum pipe or something, do you know, like a lot of it is actually already embedded in our music. But yeah, in terms of drone, I feel like there is something strangely ritualistic or kind of reverent, you know. Yeah, it does feel kind of spiritual at times, where it's like as simple as playing a note can actually be so calming. And like, you know, especially when there's multiple people in a room all droning at the same time, there's a really incredible like physical resonance that, yeah, I can't but imagine it. Like, it feels ancient, do you know? It's almost like this forever note. It's like we're just continuing it on, but it's been happening for hundreds of years, kind of thing. But yeah, it's embedded in Irish music really as well. Whether the drone is played or not, there is kind of a through line in terms of tone. Like, if you're playing in a certain key, that key is being... You can hear the drone through the tune, whether it's there or not.
1: This is Tradition in Transition, a six-part series on RTE Lyric FM focusing on musicians who are forging new and exciting directions in Irish traditional music. With a respectful nod to the past, these artists are fusing elements of traditional Irish sounds with styles like folk, electronic, Afrobeat, krautrock, ambient and jazz to create something contemporary, unique and engaging. In this week's episode, we meet Niamh Dalton, a multi-instrumentalist, composer and vocalist based in Cork, who records as Anna Palindrome. With fiddle being her main instrument, she sits within the Irish and old-time fiddle traditions, as well as exploring extended technique, improvisation and experimenting with pedals and cross tunings.
0: My name is Niamh Dalton and I play the fiddle primarily. I also sing, play guitar and play some alto saxophone. Yeah, I play traditional Irish fiddle and traditional old-time fiddle music. In the bands Tro Fodin and in Anna Palindrome, I play kind of a baritone fiddle, which is like a DIY hodgepodge take on a viola, I suppose. It's a fiddle with some viola strings on it to just kind of reach lower registers and, yeah, to get a nice, nasty, wonky sound out of it rather than the cleaner, traditional instrument. Yeah, I suppose the baritone fiddle came about with just kind of really craving lower registers, but not owning a viola, I suppose. And like, I sing a lot with my playing, and I kind of really liked when the register of my voice that I liked to sing in matched the playing, do you know? So they'd kind of almost blend into one a wee bit. And I was finding I was kind of singing much higher than I was comfortable with like a more kind of standard traditional fiddle. But yeah, like, it's funny, in like old time tunes or like kind of a lot of Kentucky fiddle tunes, you'd be hearing people howling and shouting and singing along with their fiddle playing. I was like, oh my God, I want to do that. But often the keys like just don't tend to suit my voice, or my voice might get lost.

I suppose the tension is lower in them. So you kind of get this mad honking overtones or kind of distortion, or, you know, if you kind of play into the note with the bow, it kind of warps and bends, and it's kind of mad. Like, it's like a bit of a wild animal, you know, so it's quite a fun thing to play with. It's kind of like you're playing with someone else rather than yourself, because it just does its own thing in certain ways. So yeah, I find like it suits singing with it. Generally, that's what I'd sing with on a palindrome. Yeah, I just find that the registers are kind of blend a bit better together. But it's also just learning by doing, like that stuff that you can achieve with a regular fiddle as well. But yeah, I just kind of crave the lower, deeper tones sometimes. So yeah, it kind of came about with just wishing I had a viola and working with what we have.

Yeah, my entry point was playing fiddle in, I think, just in sixth class. I started learning the Suzuki method, I think, and just learning by ear through that. I suppose I had a few friends that played trad. Richie Murray, unbelievable banjo player, and like a multi-time world champion Irish dancer. Another friend of mine, Kaya Keating, great fiddle player. Her dad then was our teacher for a while in kind of cultist-esque like classes or whatever in the primary school and secondary school. And by cultist-esque, I mean it wasn't really gearing towards like feshes or flas or competitions. It was just kind of getting together and playing tunes or learning new tunes from Tommy. So myself and Kaya and Richie used to go busking every Saturday morning in Waterford. And yeah, mainly myself and Richard actually, and it was kind of a big part of me saving up to move out of home actually. So yeah, we'd set up every Saturday morning and tear into kind of trad tunes or whatever. And then I remember Jimmy Christie, who I'm still really good friends with, another amazing musician, and Sam Keating, were busking, like they were in our busking spot or whatever, and we're like, oh my God, what the hell, you're ruining our financial plan. So then they were like, they saw us kind of hovering around the spot and they were like, oh, do you want to play with us and blah, blah, blah. And so they were like, this song is in G. And that didn't really mean a whole lot to me then, like, because, you know, if you're playing like Simon and Garfunkel, which is a lot of the tunes the lads were playing, you're not going to play like a jig in G over it, you know. So being in the key of G was like brand new to me. So I just like play the G note, or like try and listen out for other notes that sounded half nice within that chord or whatever. So yeah, it's just interesting. I suppose it's kind of just being embedded in groups and like communities of people playing. And it's the same as Irish music, you know, like I don't think, I was definitely not a young person to be interested in competing in the FLA or any galas or feshes and stuff. Was just absolutely, I was just too shy for that. And the idea of music being a competition still and always has kind of given me the heebie-jeebies a little bit. So yeah, I suppose it's probably just through being around amazing players, like, and I suppose seeking that out. You know, even like Aoife Blake or like Alton Lavery, they're all amazing players, and that's how you learn, you know, by just watching other people or just kind of keeping on trying, I suppose, and being okay with making the mistakes along the way. Yeah, it is. It's a tradition that's passed down, do you know, that you have to kind of learn by doing. And I just really respect that, do you know. And I think I'm maybe a slightly bit disappointed at times when there's been a little bit of an over-professionalisation of Irish music, because it's kind of a pity that it doesn't feel super doable and accessible, considering kind of has been for the duration of its existence. You know, it's like Tin Whistle's like a fiver or

something. Do you know, you should really be able and allowed to just embed yourself. If you're a good enough listener, do you know, I feel like listening is number one key to being a sound musician. Yeah, similar to traditional Irish music and even like the DIY scene or whatever, you just throw yourself in the thick of it and learn as much as you can and try things out with people and hopefully find people that you're comfortable with and that you trust and that aren't going to scoff at you if you're making a mistake or, you know, all that stuff is a little bit silly because it kind of holds back the greater whole or whatever, the community a wee bit.

I also feel like if I wasn't involved in so many projects outside of school, or maybe outside of like the kind of closest crack, I wouldn't have maybe had such a leaning towards like discovering new noises and sounds rather than music, straight up music. Like, I would have been involved in theatre and no acting at all. I was excruciatingly shy, but I really enjoyed making up noises for the theatre with Waterford Youth Arts, and there was this production company, Rig Out Productions, and we used to like write music between maybe, I think there was maybe 10 of us in the kind of, let's say, layman's ensemble orchestra, and we'd just like write music that was like support a series of photographs or some segments of writing. So that was kind of like more atmospheric sounds, or yeah, not, I suppose, built on a tradition. It was built to support a like world building exercise, I suppose. And that was like a really nice way of being that age and kind of a segue out of, do you know, that's the right way of playing this or that's the wrong way of playing this. And, do you know, realistically, I was probably a very stubborn young person as well and didn't really want to be like pigeonholed or whatever. So definitely ignored a lot of like the rules in Irish playing. But then I suppose as I got older, I was like, okay, that's not actually a stifling thing. To learn technique is not stifling. Like, it's actually, it's an incredibly valuable tool, but you can either choose to use it or choose to ignore it, you know. But once you know it, you know that it's kind of in the back pocket.

I think a preservationist approach to music and a tradition is really important and it has its place, but it really isn't everything. Do you know, I think, especially with folk music, or to be honest, any kind of music, I feel like we deserve to own it and transform it and share it and destroy it and put it back together again, and to really

explore the boundaries. I feel like the boundaries is the hottest word of all time right now. But like, I don't have to always love the music itself or what people are. You know, it's not always my taste, I suppose, certain elements of certain styles of fusion, but I do think it's really important to, yeah, twist and bend things out of shape and to, yeah, I think it's another form of exploration. It's a nice way of just sharing, like, the entry points that various people have had, you know, because some people, like, just have a mic and a tape player at home or whatever, or, like, their laptop. And just like whacking out tunes or singing songs in any which way that, you know, that they feel is accessible. And then my entry point just so happened to be tunes, kind of cultist type. But yeah, it's really cool to just overlap in people's interests and to share curiosities and be like, how can we play together? Just because we don't play the same kind of music, can we try and make music that means that we can play in the same room, do you know?

Yeah, that element I find really interesting with when you're improvising. So say if you're like free improvising, which I've done small bits and pieces of. I think the first gig I ever did was with Mantua, which is Elaine Malone's alias, and we did a gig together and it was completely freely improvised. And listening back was stunning. Like, it was really interesting and cool. Frightening to do at the time because you're kind of wading around in the dark a wee bit in terms of ideas, and like you have to listen extremely intently to like read the room and I suppose make sure you're moving alongside someone. But one thing that I noticed listening back to that music, it's actually released on Sunshine Cult Records, but there was just loads of really, really Irish motifs in there. Like, it was like I was doing this very kind of loose, slow air. Do you know, it didn't necessarily have a beginning, middle and an end. It didn't have the same arc that traditional slow air would have, but I was definitely exploring in that world, and it's kind of only in retrospect that I noticed I was doing that, if that makes sense. Or yeah, taking small phrases out of, I suppose, what would be characteristically, you know, a slow air, and just kind of repeating it or playing with it. So I suppose like the kind of free improvisation is a really cool way of understanding where your influences are or where your habits are kind of going back to. Do you know? So if you kind of harp back over the same ideas, you're kind of going to notice over time if you're just dreaming off the top of your head. I suppose over time I've kind of learned to introduce more musical vocabulary into my like subconscious playing, and it takes, yeah, a lot of preparation to kind of hammer that stuff into the subconscious. But I'm sure it's because when I started learning to play, I was kind of younger, and you're such a sponge, like, when you're small. And yeah, it was definitely, I suppose, yeah, my entry point was through playing tunes. That, yeah, it's just bound to come out of you, do you know? And I suppose it was interesting because there was definitely phases of time where I was really fighting that. Like, I'd really be like, just because it's a fiddle doesn't mean it's just trad, you know? Like, I was really, and to be honest, that's probably still how I relate to the instrument a wee bit, that it's like trying to, I suppose it's probably because I'm interested in so many kinds of music that I'm like, I want to be involved. Like, I want to play a part in that. And just because it's fiddle doesn't mean it can't sound like a synth. Or like, just because it's fiddle doesn't mean it can't sound like the wind or like the rain or, you know, all these kinds of textural image-making sounds. But yeah, I definitely at times noticed how much the kind of traditional style was pouring out of me very, very mindlessly, I suppose, or from a subconscious kind of learnt place. And I probably do put a bit of work into avoiding that a tiny bit, and not in any way of dissing the tradition, but just more of like, okay,

that's what that style is, and maybe let's explore another take on some music. Or okay, like a tangible example, I suppose I've been listening to loads of like 20th century minimalist tunes. There's this fellow Michael Galasso who's kind of more contemporary than like say Philip Glass or any of those lads, but he kind of mixed like minimalism and like folk tunes, like kind of American folk tunes. Now he's a lot kind of more classical leaning than I would have, I suppose, a background in or frankly an interest in. But that kind of just mixing and mashing up of worlds is so fun to me. Even if you're just chasing a notion, if you're like, Niamh, that doesn't sound like the wind. That doesn't sound like Philip Glass. What are you on about? It's a nice thing to reach for when you're practicing or kind of trying to dream up a mood or an image or a... Yeah, it just feels like a big hodgepodge mix of genres, to be honest. Or it's like you kind of tend to absorb whatever you're listening to and try and get it out in some way, do you know? Like, I've definitely tried to play, like, Elvis licks on the fiddle, like, thinking I'm, do you know, an unreal little rock and roll guitar player, like, getting the delay on the voice and stuff. And, you know, it doesn't sound great, like, but it's a fun thing to reach for. Or it's fun to reach for your heroes, I suppose. And even if it's just fuel for the imagination rather than the end result being exactly the way you had imagined it to be, you're still kind of exploring ideas and exploring the limitations of what the instrument can represent or whatever. Do you know? So it's a good bit of fun.

kind of stuff that I'm working on myself at the moment and that I always try and bring in to Anna Palindrome for sure is, yeah, just playing with the old time bowing techniques. And when I say techniques, you're kind of just studying old fiddle players, really. It's not kind of a standardized one technique. But because I suppose, like, it's polyphonic, you know, like you can kind of get double stops and you can play multiple notes at the same time with the fiddle, and old time kind of American music leans into that, whereas I suppose Irish music kind of sticks to melody and one note driven. But yeah, the bowing techniques I just find to be such a fun accompaniment to singing. And to me, I'm kind of focusing at the minute of picking little riffs or rhythms within old time or traditional music, repeating it over and over again so it doesn't have the same kind of arc to a tune. It's kind of, to me, it feels more like 20th century minimalist music, where you can kind of stretch out one idea over a long period of time and kind of explore its rhythms and explore its times. And yeah, like the fiddle is a rhythmic, you know, the bow is a rhythmic tool, I suppose. So it's pretty fun to explore what that can kind of do, and in a more kind of slightly ambient context rather than melody driven. Or, you know, it's not necessarily dance music anymore, whereas the, you know, a lot of Irish tunes would be dance tunes, and old time tunes are kind of written to be dance tunes. But yeah, I suppose I like the kind of rhythmic drone feeling where you're kind of stretching out one idea and it just almost sounds like a, yeah, just a one tonal hum.

probably because I like singing while I'm playing. Just playing with drones and rhythmic drones is just really fun, because you can kind of almost improvise with both in that case. So yeah, if you kind of have this simple rhythmic drone going, or just like a one bow drone, it kind of frees up your head to like riff vocally or to like dream up ideas. So yeah, I'm definitely really curious in that. And I suppose there's just something in me that like loves a drone. That's just like, my whole system's like, yes, class. It's like just comforting or something. And yeah, it does just feel like a forever note, like this constant, this infinite. It's like it's always happening. The drone sound is always happening. You just happen to walk into the room that it's on in, if that makes sense. It's just interesting to see that I'm not as drawn to very, you know, middle, beginning and an end tune that's kind of packaged nicely with a ribbon and a bow and blah, blah, blah. I think I do probably lean towards stuff that's kind of like plays with the idea of nothing happening, but there is still something happening. And I suppose a drone kind of does that, because it's almost like a fridge, you know, it's like a fridge being just happening in the background. But if you can kind of engage with that in kind of interesting and creative ways, or like bounce off the idea of there being just like a constant note,

I suppose, yeah, in Irish tunes, it kind of does have its own constancy. Do you know, like, if you're playing like 3-4 polkas, one after the other, like, each tune is really unique, but because you're keeping her lit for that long and everyone's playing the same melody, there is this kind of slightly pulsing, droney, ritual feeling to it. So, yeah, I do love that. And, like, to be honest, I have a special soft spot for an El Polka because it does have that just, like, trancey, pulsy dance thing. So, yeah, in a way, like, if you were playing all the tunes in the same key, it would end up feeling like a drone, do you know? And no disrespect to the intricacies of the beautiful polkas, because every tune has its own lovely character and twist and turn. And but yeah, I think I do love the pulsingness and the kind of, like, the kind of relentlessness of the tunes, do you know? Say in comparison to jazz, where, like, silence is a big part of the music. It's not really the case in Irish tunes, you know? You're just keeping her lit, like, and yeah, it's usually polyphonic, so everyone's playing the same melody at the same time. And it's kind of ritualistic in a way, you know? And it does have the same, I suppose it probably gets me in the same way as a nice, delicious drone does. Probably similar with old time. I feel like old time tunes, maybe more so than Irish music, actually, like, old time tunes play extremely simple melodies. They might be playing one chord for the whole tune, and you might play the same tune 10, 12 times with small variations, you know? And it's just so class. Like, it's really, like, yeah, it's quite a drone feeling. And the, like, kind of relentless repetition of it is, I don't know what it does to the body, but a nice calming thing anyways.

So with the extended technique side of things, to be honest, I've never had classical training, and extended technique would be quite a, like, you know, classical term. And so from my perspective, from a more DIY approach, it's kind of like messing with the fiddle and seeing what happens, like sonically, just paying like deep attention to the noises that it can make, whether it's like banging on the side of the fiddle or turning the bow upside down and scraping the strings to see what kind of sonic effect you can get. I suppose for me, it's like a very experimental approach, and something that I've explored through like improvising or free improvising. I just find that it can be a very, you know, if you're thinking about music, say in a soundscape rather than a musical driven, you know, a melody, melodic driven approach, I suppose I find that you can really just get some cool, spooky noises, or like emphasize overtones, or you're kind of accentuating certain parts of the instrument that aren't necessarily focused on, yeah, melody, I suppose. Yeah, so On a Palindrome is a trio made up of myself, Sarah Leslie, and Rory DeBerca. And I suppose I initiated the project. I initially thought it would be a solo project. Very, very quickly realised that it's not as much fun playing on your own. And also I was really missing kind of the electronic elements that Rory brings to the table. So yeah, we got together in maybe 2023 was our first gig as a trio. And yeah, I suppose I like it as a playground for me to try out like playing fiddle and singing together. And I see it as a way of like borrowing like bowing techniques from Irish traditional music or from old time tunes, and kind of adapting those for a more like minimalist soundscape as kind of the basis of your songwriting. So I suppose by that, like a lot of the On a Palindrome tunes are like really repetitive, like really repetitive riffs, with the hope that that would be kind of a bit of a hypnotic, daydreamy feel, and a tune that kind of has no middle, beginning or end, but it's just kind of this droney continuum. So yeah, that's kind of the ideas that I end up having within it. But it's interesting because the more collaborative the project has gotten, because it was something that I kind of started on my own and I was kind of relaying ideas to Rory and Sarah. But then the more we started to collaborate, it was like, okay, this is really collaborative. Like this is very much a band and everyone's bringing their own ideas to the table. So in that way, it's not as much that I'm leading as much as I was initially. So I suppose it's just kind of cool. You end up having one notion of how something's going to go. And because there's three, you know, deadly heads involved with the project, the ideas inevitably kind of warp and change along the way. And we all kind of bounce off each other really well, do you know? I suppose because we've all played together in Trofodine and we know each other quite a long time, that there's enough trust there to try out ideas. But I suppose from my perspective and my writing, I really like, yeah, just kind of zooming in on little riffs. So like it could even be like a tiny phrase within a trad tune or an old time tune, and kind of stretching it out over a really long period of time. So I suppose a tangible way of talking about that would be like repeating triads or repeating fifths, like over and over and over again, to kind of create this, like, it's almost like a rhythmic drone. So it's not like a one note drone, but I just kind of like that it feels like this like infinite constants thing, rather than like a big crescendo or like now here comes the chorus, you know. It's not what kind of grabs me. I'm probably too much of a spacer for that kind of thing. That's my role within the band, I think, is the kind of fiddle singing element. And then lyrically, I like that the songs are kind of almost songs. They're like not quite songs. They're like formless in ways.
and very minimal in their like content. So I suppose I'm really drawn towards like a kind of a dark surrealism, I think, that's woven into like Irish literature, do you know? So it's like both gas and awful. And I suppose I'm really inspired by that kind of writing, but I'm not really drawn towards very verbose lyrics. So I suppose the way I end up kind of visualizing the music is if there's like

landscapes were kind of maybe an underbelly of music. It has this kind of bubbling drone and then a very sparse poem kind of read on top of it. I kind of like that idea, do you know, where it's like it doesn't have necessarily a very comfortable resolve. It's just kind of like, oh, that was an idea, I think. That's the kind of stuff that I reach for anyways, and whether we're achieving that or not, I suppose I'll probably realise that in about 10 years' time upon hindsight or whatever.

I really feel baby hands with the fiddle. Do you know, as much as I've been playing kind of relentlessly and professionally for quite a while, I feel like it's something I will certainly be exploring, and I think giddy about probably for as long as I'm alive, because it's a mad instrument. There's elements that are really like fun and unruly, and then other parts that are just so kind of simple, you know, when you kind of have a command of certain elements of tunes, it's really, you're just zoning out, looking out the window, playing a few jigs or whatever, and it's just a gorgeous way to spend time. But yeah, I think I'm almost at a frustrated phase where I'm like, geez, I just really want to get my teeth into so much. And I'm kind of like raring to go. I suppose probably particularly with my own stuff in terms of the very repetitive kind of minimalist stuff, because it's quite tricky singing over that stuff sometimes. And it just takes a lot of time and to sit with the music. I just kind of can't wait to get stuck in more and give it more time. And particularly, I suppose, with Anna Palindrome as well, I kind of feel like we're just scratching the surface in terms of sonically where we can take it, performatively as well. Like, it's kind of, it's interesting feeling like you're leading a band, say, with a fiddle. You know, it's not always my role within the band to lead. Like, sometimes Rory is and sometimes Sarah is, but in terms of when you're leading the music, it's kind of almost feels like a lead guitar might usually do that. And then you've kind of a fiddle under your chin, kind of trying to tear into it and create a sense of, like, you know, a lead instrument sense of urgency. So it's kind of fun. Like, I'm not quite exactly sure how far we can take that. Like, I'd love to write some songs with Anna Palindrome that kind of almost, when you're playing the same melody that you're singing, like almost like Jimi Hendrix used to do with guitar, like sing the melodies that he played. And I totally fancy myself at doing that. I'm like, I really want to feel like it's like the fiddle's pretending to be some like OTT guitar.

You're like, yeah, there's loads to be playing with, and it's kind of finding the line between like a bit of silliness and crack, and then actually like really exploring what an instrument can do and how far you can kind of push something.

Hello, I'm Niamh Dalton. I'm in studio today with Anna Palindrome. That's our band made up of myself, Sarah Leslie and Rory De Burka. We're going to be playing a tune called Barely Knew Ya.

Hello, my name is Niamh Dalton. I'm in studio today with Muireann Ní Óga Ochtarán, and we're going to play an old-time tune called A Last of Callaghan.

0: Last of Callaghan, performed by Niamh Dalton and Muireann Ní Sóga Ochtarn, was recorded live in studio in Cork earlier this year, and sound supervision on that session was by John Goff. Throughout the programme, you heard music from Anna Palindrome and various live recordings from Niamh Dalton, and all details of music played will be available via the RTE website. The first four episodes of Tradition in Transition are available anytime on RTE Listen. On next week's Tradition in Transition, we will meet County Clare musician Neil O'Loughlin, whose work is dedicated to exploring the contemporary and the universal in the local.
1: Well, I suppose when I first started, like in that classroom, the first thing that happened was playing with other people. Just now, like looking back, I can see how influential it was in like my ideas now of collaboration, and a group playing is really important to me. So I think when we were given those tin whistles and when I was 7 years old, something was wired in my brain that was like, okay, this is what makes sense, playing with other people and sharing the music with other people. And then when that progressed into playing in Ceilidh bands and stuff and playing for dancing and then watching dancers dance and the movement and stuff, yeah, it's just how my brain got wired into music and what kind of lights off a fire in my head now when I hear anything, or what I look for when I write music or arrange music. Something where there's a collaborative aspect to playing the music, but also a focus on rhythm.

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And this is Mystery Train on RTE Lyric FM. John Kelly here until 9 o'clock tonight, playing some tunes. I hope everybody's doing okay. Everybody's fine and dandy. Taking along nicely, etc. Music until 9. Hope you enjoy it.

That was Stella, Chiwezi, and Chipandura. Mystery Train is here until 9 o'clock, Sunday to Thursday. 7 o'clock until 9, and also you can listen back to the program anytime you want. Sundays tend to be a bit different, and just looking at the records that are looking back at me, I think tonight might be a bit different too, certainly at the start. See how it goes. This is Sun Ra and the Orchestra. Twin stars of Vents.

Sun Ra and the Orchestra and Twin Stars of Thence. This is Alice Coltrane from the album Universal Consciousness. This is called Hare Krishna.

Well, I got a bit lost into that. We went into the mystic a little bit there with Alice Coltrane. The Ankh of Amun-Ra, Sita Ram, and Hare Krishna. Alice Coltrane from an album called Universal Consciousness. I hope we all got into a meditative state during that. This is Marion Braun, Sweet Earth Flying, Part 5. Mystery Train until 9.

And that's called In the Spirit from Kahil El-Zabar and David Murray. I should have said earlier when I introduced the Marion Braun track. It's from a Marion Braun album called Sweet Earth Flying, but he didn't play on that track, and Marion Braun is a sax player, and Marion Braun is a man as well, just to point that out. The piano player was Mohal Richard Abrams. Another piano player on that album is the great Paul Blay as well. Marion Braun, Sweet Earth Flying, part 5. This is Stanley Cowell and Equipoise.

My Little Brown Book, Duke Ellington, John Coltrane, from the album They Made Together. And before that, from the album Duke Ellington made with Max Roach and Charles Mingus, we had Fleuret Africaine, African Flower. I'm a genius. African Flower. Money Jungle, the name of the album. This from Booker Little and Max Roach. Man of Words.

and you're listening to Mystery Train on RTE Lyric FM. That was the Ethnic Heritage Ensemble with Cathal Elzabar and All Blues. And before that, Miles Davis from Kind of Blue and So What. From the album Layers, this is Les McCann, Dunbar High School Marching Band.

That is called The Morning Side of Love from Chico Hamilton. Before that, two very short ones from Les McCann, Let's Gather and Anticipation. And the longer one before that was Dunbar High School Marching Band. Another one from Chico Hamilton. This one's called Abdullah and Ibrahim from an album Peregrinations. You won't get Taylor Swift calling her album Peregrinations, I don't think. Because she's very smart.

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This is RTE Lyric FM. That was Chico Hamilton, Abdullah and Ibrahim, and this is Dorothy Ashby on the harp and Soul Vibrations.

A Mal Waldron there. A red matchbox. For someone that used to play with piano with Billie Holiday, it just shows you how quickly music moves along in its grooves when you listen to him playing that. This is Don Cherry. This one's called Brown Rice. Mystery Train till 9.

That was Don Cherry and Brian Rice. We're going to finish tonight with the edited version of Pharoah Sanders, The Creation. The Creator Has a Master Plan. The full version, we'd be here for another 3 or 4 hours or so. Well, thanks for listening tonight. We're here Sunday to Thursday, 7 o'clock until 9. You can also listen back to the program at a time that might suit you better. So I'll leave you with Pharoah Sanders. The Creator Has a Master Plan. Good night, all. Stay safe. Mind yourselves.

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You're very welcome to Vespertine here on RTE Lyric FM. I'm Ellen Greenwich, going to be here till midnight. I do hope you can stay tuned and I hope you enjoy tonight's selection of music. As through the weekend, playing songs of resistance, revolution and remembrance. So a few of those peppered throughout tonight's playlist. Hope you enjoy them. Starting off with two in a row. First up, the great Italian resistance anthem, Mark Rebo and the voice of Tom Waits from their collection of Songs of Resistance, 1942 to 2018, and following that, Bandunion, a wonderful Italian folk band-ish, led by Daniela de Bonaventura. The album is called Garofani Rossi. There we heard El Quinto Regimento, the Fifth Regiment. To the music of Diego El Cigala, wonderful flamenco singer. This is from his album Cigala y Tango. This is Alfonsina y el Mar.

The voice of Diego El Cigala there, the album is called Cigala and Tango. The track you heard there was Alfonso y El Mar. Well, talking about a revolution, here's the music of Eliza Carthy. This comes from her album Neptune. This is Revolution.

Been listening to that on repeat over the weekend. What an amazing song it is. What an amazing cast of contributors to that fantastic song. Nina Cried Power. Music there from Hozier. And before that, the wonderful Tracy Chapman talking about a revolution. And before that again, Revolution. The voice of Eliza Carthy from her album Neptune. Here is some more Resistance-inspired music. This is The Resistance, the two cellos of Luka Solich and Stefan Hauser. The album is called Two Cellos. This is music by Matthew Bellamy.

Music composed by Matthew Bellamy there. The Resistance is what we heard. It features on the album two cellos, the two cellos being Luka Sulic and Stefan Hauser. Music from a wonderful trio of musicians next, Mick McCauley, Winifred Horn and Cullum O'Quee, from their album Sailing Back to You. This is the Thatch Cabin set.

They are an Afro-Cuban band based and founded in Canada. Ocan, the name of the band there from their album Ocan Tony. There we heard La Reina del Norte, the Queen of the North. And before that, Corn Maiden, the duo of Sushila Raman and Sam Mills from their album Queen Between. And before that again, the Thatch Cabin Set, a wonderful trio of musicians, Mick McCauley, Winifred Horn and Cullum O'Queeve. The album's called Sailing Back to You. Lovely to have your company tonight on Vespertine. I'm Ellen Cranch. Going to be here till midnight. Ellen at RTE.ie is the email address if you want to get in touch. And do listen back again if you wish on RTE Listen.

The Chopin I Love, a recent release from acclaimed pianist Peter Donohue, features this Friday afternoon, as well as some jazzy piano playing from Bill Evans and Keith Jarrett. I'll also feature a selection of songs by Jerome Kern, including The Way You Look Tonight and The Folks Who Live on the Hill. Closer to home, music from County Clare musicians Martin Hayes and Aisling Lyons, and Derek O'Connor will keep us in the know on Culture Night events around the country. 18 in the afternoon, Friday, 1 to 4 p.m. on RTE Lyric FM.

Una canción para Venezuela. There, a song for Venezuela. Music from Kulamaka Numera from his album The River Holds Its Breath. Lovely to have your company tonight on Vespertine, peppering tonight's playlist with songs and music of resistance, revolution and remembrance. Here is a great version of La Internacional. The band, again, we heard them earlier in the programme, Bandunion, from the album Garofani Rossi.

And before that, L'Internazionale. The band Bandoneon from Italy, folk quartet. The album was called Garofani Rossi. Now, here's a wonderful piece that was released on an album about 2 years ago from the Apollo Chamber Players, with guest on this.

After the bombing of Hiroshima and then Nagasaki in 1945, the war with Japan ended. America had won, and my family, among 125,181 persons of Japanese ancestry, had to face the challenge of trying to reconstruct our lives in an America still hostile to us. The government gave us each a one-way ticket to anywhere in the United States and $25 to rebuild our lives. We had to fend for ourselves, starting with nothing, and we were still seen by some Americans as the enemy.

My parents decided to return to Los Angeles, the city where they had married and started our family. Through it all, my parents never lost their moral compass and continued to raise us by example and with dignity. Our parents had lived through the darkest breakdown of our democracy, and yet our father taught us the significance of participation in a participatory democracy. I was active in student government. I was elected student body president at Mount Vernon Junior High, and at Los Angeles High, I was elected senior board president. I volunteered in countless political campaigns. Very slowly, justice seemed to take small steps back toward our community.

In 1980, the United States Congress formed the Commission on Wartime Internment of Civilians. In August of 1981, I testified before that commission. I ended my testimony with these words. I have come to understand that as noble and as precious as our American ideals are, they can also be very fragile. Democracy can only be as good or as strong or as true as the people who make it so. It is my belief that America today is strong enough and confident enough to recognize a grievous failure. I believe that it is honest enough to acknowledge that damage was done. And I would like to think that it is honorable enough to provide proper restitution.

for the injury that was done. For in a larger sense, injury was done to those very ideals that we hold as fundamental to our American system. We, all of us as Americans, must strive to redeem those precepts that faltered years ago when I was a boy

0: And in that role as an American, I urge restitution for the incarceration of American citizens of Japanese ancestry, because that restitution would, at the same time, be a bold move to strengthen the integrity of America. That was my testimony before the Congressional Commission more than 43 years ago, giving voice to those that were interned, friends, family, and strangers alike.
1: Yasu Hasegawa.
2: Kiyomatsu Motoshita.
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3: Hisaburo Shoji.
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2: Nami Kawayoshi.
3: Kimi Tanaka.
4: Sae Kaneko.
0: Takekuma Norman Takei. Fumiko Emily Takei. Henry Hosumi Takei. Nancy Reiko Takei. George Osato Takei.

1984, the commission produced a report on its findings. The commission found the internment was caused by three factors. One, war hysteria. Two, racial prejudice. Three, the failure of political leadership. The commission's report was sent to the White House.

0: In 1988, President Ronald Reagan, on behalf of the people of the United States, signed the Civil Liberties Act and officially apologized for the internment and paid redress of $20,000 to the survivors who were still alive at the time of the signing of the bill. Our democracy is a precious ideal that requires all of us as Americans to actively engage with it, to keep it strong and true and shining.
1: The Book of Names there, featuring the voice of George Takei, music by Marty Regan, written especially for George and the Apollo Chamber Players, a beautiful album called Ban, Stories of Censorship. A large-scale piece now by Stanley Grill, who created an album last year called Against War. Very powerful it is too. Some really fine contributors on the album, including soprano Lisa Rombach, who features here in this particular piece. This is the Czech Chamber Philharmonic Orchestra, conducted by Marek Stilec, the voice of Lisa Rombach, music by Stanley Grill. This is Everything Passes.

0: Everything Passes, wonderful piece there, music by Stanley Grill, featuring the voice of Lisa Rombach. Marek Stilec conducting the Czech Chamber Philharmonic Orchestra from a fabulous album came out last year called Against War. All the music on the album inspired by themes of peace and reconciliation and belonging. Great to have your company tonight on Vespertine. I'm Ellen Kralich, here till midnight. Do stay tuned if you can.
1: Experience the brilliance, joy and genius of J.S. Bach live at the National Concert Hall when Bach Collegium Japan perform all six of Bach's magnificent Brandenburg Concertos on Sunday the 10th of October. This is a rare opportunity to hear all six concertos performed together by one of the world's leading Baroque ensembles. One exhilarating evening of music by one of the greatest composers of all time. Tickets from just €15. Book now at nch.ie.
2: 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And don't miss Claudia's Kids Classics, where the little ones get a tune just for them. So turn up the fun this Saturday and Sunday from 4 p.m. You won't want to miss it.

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Books are my best company. All my opinions have changed somehow.

The voice of Fiona McKenzie there with Brian O'Hara from an album they made a couple of years back called Tir, T-I-F-A-R, the Irish word for land. Highland Life and Lore, there we heard on Loon Éireannach, agus Roimhe sin, The Bike in the Tree, music from Dave Munley and Friends from the album Tight Squeeze. And before that again, the great voice of Dinah Washington, Keeping Out of Mischief Now. Well, I hope not. Here's music by Hugh Buckley, a great tune called Kindred Spirit, arranged by Fiacre Trench for Hugh and Cello Ireland, the four cellos of Cello Ireland, and recorded very specially for this programme way back in 2017 in the RTE Lyric FM studios. This is Kindred Spirit.

The great voice of Sheva Brock. There she was with In the Olden Days, and before that, Kindred Spirit, a piece written by Hugh Buckley there. Hugh Buckley on guitar, joined by Cello Ireland, the Mast Cellos, in an arrangement by Fiacre Trench of that tune, recorded very specially for Vespertine way back in 2017. Here's Blanksteen.

Will You there from the album Will You B.O., recorded in 2015 live at the Onad Kulturhe in Ballyvourna. There we heard Ouch, It's Francie and the Yellow Tinker. Before that, Poitil Saber, music by Rambo Dorenga, the Martin Best Ensemble from a great collection of songs of chivalry, something we are probably a bit lacking these days. Before that, the Bonnie Light Horseman, music from Planxty. The album is called After the Break. Lovely to have your company tonight on Vespertine.

Subconscious Lee, music there by Lee Kunitz, played by Bill Frisell and Thomas Morgan from their album Small Town. To the music of Dreamers Circus, they created an album back in 2020 called Blue, White, Gold, the colours of the Earth as observed from space, our beautiful planet. This is a track from it. This is Waltz for Miyazaki.

two in a row, starting off with Waltz for Miyazaki there, music from the ensemble Dreamers Circus from their fabulous album Blue, White, Gold, celebrating the wonders of planet Earth. And following that, Calata, an anonymous Venetian tune, Christopher Wilson, the lutenist. Here's music by Icelandic composer Hildur Guðnadóttir, the wonderful sound of the ensemble Voces 8 from their album Infinity. This is Ascent.

from the album Infinity there, the ensemble Voces 8 with music by Icelandic composer Hildur Guðnadóttir. There we heard Ascent. Here is some more very fine Icelandic music from a young composer, Gabriel Olafs, very much inspired by the beauty of his own homeland and also the wildlife that lives in it and on it and underneath it and around it. The album is called Polar. This is The Winds.

two in a row, starting off with music by Icelandic composer Gabriel Olafs. We heard The Winds from his album Polar, very much inspired by the natural world. And following that, also making music from the sounds of the earth and sounds of nature, Terje Isungset, mostly a percussionist, but makes sounds from things he finds, pieces of ice, pieces of stone and grass and bits of wood, and makes such beautiful, beguiling music. There he was with Arve Henriksen. The album is called The Art of Irrigation. We heard Kvitla. Well, here is another Norwegian Terje. This is Terje Ripdal. This is Farewell.

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We'll hear his music from an album that is a tribute to the music of Terje Rypdal by various artists got together to make this album. It's called Sky Music. This is Into the Wilderness.

Dream Song Into the Wilderness there, music from an album called Sky Music, a tribute to the music of Terje Rypdal. Here's Nina Simone.

Two in a row, bringing Vespertine to a close this evening. Just there, Gustavo Santaolalla with The Last of Us. And before that, really like that version of The Last Rose of Summer, the voice of the amazing Nina Simone. Great to have your company tonight on Vespertine. Do join me next Friday, 10 p.m. if you can, here on RTE Lyric FM. Till then, stay safe. Uamsha Ellen Cranach Mila Buyahas Ihawa.

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